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1: It's been a while since my wife was diagnosed with dementia. 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And we will all need help to find a cure to end the devastation of dementia. 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
3: Mum first died, and she couldn't work out how to prepare a legendary roast. Mum died again, and she asked me what my name was. On the 10th of March, Mum died a final time, surrounded by her family.
4: With dementia, you die again and again and again, which is why at Alzheimer's Society, we'll be with you again and again and again. 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
1: Airlines say passengers deserve better as Scotland, Northern England and Northern Ireland have faced more flight cancellations due to air traffic control issues. National Air Traffic Services say the problem was unrelated to a software fault less than 2 weeks ago that caused more than 2,000 flights to be cancelled. Gordon Dewar is the chief executive of Edinburgh Airport.
2: So all of these things put pressure on the system. It's not the service we want to offer. And of course, the most impacted are the customers themselves and the airlines who are trying to offer that service to them. So our job is just to try and make sure that we're doing the best we can.
1: A migrant boat reached the Kent coast yesterday morning without being intercepted. Five people have been detained and passed to Border Security Command in Folkestone. The Home Office say they've launched an investigation. The Prime Minister celebrated frontline workers after a summit of high temperatures, wildfires and emergencies at sea.
3: Helping people in water and those who were struggling there, elderly people in their homes, homeless people who needed support.
1: Andy Burnham said it will boost Britain's resilience and told volunteers they will never be invisible. New analysis has found why the bacteria that caused the meningitis B outbreak in Kent earlier this year, in which two people died, was so dangerous. Scientists say the bacteria that caused the infection borrowed genetic traits from less harmful bacteria found naturally in the throats of many healthy people. The outbreak last March was linked to a nightclub in Canterbury, with 21 people diagnosed with invasive meningococcal disease in a week. Martha's Rule will be extended to a hospital A&E department in England, making it easy for staff and families to ask for a second opinion. The rule, which was brought in after the death of 13-year-old Martha Mills, gives formalised 24/7 access to an urgent review and is advertised throughout hospitals. And two pilot whales have been found dead after dozens were seen in distress off the coast of Northumberland. A pod of around 40 pilot whales were seen behaving in a distressed manner typically seen prior to a stranding event near to shore off Warkworth on Sunday afternoon. That's according to British divers Marine Life Rescue. That's the latest from Radio News Hub. I'm Jules Eastbridge.
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1: Variable amounts of cloud for Tuesday. Some sunny spells, but could also be some showers as well. Temperatures ranging from 17 degrees Celsius in the north to 25 degrees Celsius in the south.
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1: Passengers deserve better. That's the message from airlines as the UK has faced more flight cancellations due to air traffic control issues. National Air Traffic Services say the issue is not related to a software fault less than 2 weeks ago that caused more than 2,000 flights to be cancelled. The chief executive of Edinburgh Airport is Gordon Dewar.
2: Well, obviously, we're still in the middle of this, another NATS failure that's come hot in the heels of the last one, which is incredibly disappointing and frustrating. So we're still working through, trying to manage the reduced flows that we're getting at the moment, which has meant some cancellations.
1: Five people have been detained and passed to Border Security Command after a migrant boat reached the Kent coast without being intercepted. The dinghy made it to shore at Folkestone yesterday morning. The Home Office say an investigation has been launched. Andy Burnham has pledged to boost Britain's resilience as he's paid tribute to frontline workers after a summer of high temperatures.
3: This was like one that we've just never lived through, wasn't it, in terms of the scale of what was happening, the level of challenges on every level.
1: The Prime Minister told volunteers they would never be invisible to him during a reception in the garden of 10 Downing Street. Scientists have discovered why the bacteria that caused the deadly meningitis B outbreak in Kent early in the year was so dangerous. Analysis has shown the bacteria which caused the infection bore genetic traits from less harmful bacteria found naturally in the throats of many healthy people. The March 2026 outbreak was linked to a nightclub in Canterbury, with 21 people diagnosed with invasive meningococcal disease in a week. Hospital A&E departments in England will see the rollout of Martha's Rule, making it easy for staff and families to ask for a second opinion. The phased rollout will be complete by March 2028. It was brought in after the death of 13-year-old Martha Mills, giving formalised 24/7 access to an urgent review, and it's advertised throughout hospitals. And two pilot whales have died after dozens were seen in distress off the coast of Northumberland. That's according to the British Divers Marine Life Rescue. That's the latest from Radio News Hub. I'm Jules Eastbridge.
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1: Variable amounts of cloud for Tuesday, some sunny spells but could also be some showers as well. Temperatures ranging from 17 degrees Celsius in the north to 25 degrees Celsius in the south.
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1: Mum first died, and she couldn't work out how to prepare a legendary roast. Mum died again when she asked me what my name was. On the 10th of March, Mum died a final time, surrounded by her family.
2: With dementia, you die again and again and again, which is why at Alzheimer's Society, we'll be with you again and again and again. 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
1: The chief executive of Edinburgh Airport says the air traffic control issue, which caused flight disruptions for a second time this month, is incredibly disappointing.
2: It also means even the ones that are flying, they're out of place. So we've got long-haul airlines on remote stands and having to bus them, where before we would manage to, or normally we'd manage to get them walking in directly into immigration.
1: Gordon Dewar says the National Air Traffic Control Service's problem shows something needs to change. Flights were delayed across Scotland, Northern Ireland and North England due to a connectivity issue at the NAT Centre in Prestwick. Andy Burner's pledged to boost Britain's resilience as he's paid tribute to frontline workers after a summer of high temperatures.
3: But it just shows you that there is still such a willingness in this country of people to step forward, to do what is right, to support each other.
1: The Prime Minister told volunteers they will never be invisible to him during a reception in the garden of 10 Downing Street. Meanwhile, the Prime Minister is set to meet Donald Trump for the first time as world leaders gather in New York for talks on the wars in Ukraine and the Middle East and the rapid development of AI. The Prime Minister and the US President will hold talks later in the margins of the UN General Assembly as the Ministry of Defence steps up cooperation with American counterparts on the next generation of drones and autonomous systems. New analysis has found why the bacteria that caused the MenB outbreak in Kent, in which two people died, was so dangerous. Scientists say the bacteria that caused the infection borrowed genetic traits from less harmful bacteria found naturally in the throats of many healthy people. The outbreak back in March was linked to a nightclub in Canterbury, with 21 people diagnosed with invasive meningococcal disease in a week. Martha's Rule will be extended to hospital A&E departments in England, making it easier for staff and families to ask for a second opinion. The rule, which was brought in after the death of 13-year-old Martha Mills, gives formalised access to an urgent review and is advertised throughout hospitals. And two pilot whales have been found dead after dozens were seen in distress off the coast of Northumberland. That's the latest from Radio News Hub. I'm Jules Eatbridge.
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1: Variable amounts of cloud throughout today. There will be some sunny spells. Could also be some showers as well. Temperatures ranging from 17 degrees Celsius in the north to 25 degrees Celsius in the south.
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12: 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Motorbikes aren't in your way. 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
1: Airlines say passengers deserve better as Scotland, Northern Ireland and Northern England faced more flight cancellations due to air traffic control issues. National Air Traffic Services say the problem is unrelated to a software fault less than 2 weeks ago, which caused more than 2,000 flights to be cancelled. This is Donald Dewar, the chief executive of Edinburgh Airport.
2: So all of these things put pressure on the system. It's not the service we want to offer. And of course, the most impacted are the customers themselves and the airlines who are trying to offer that service to them. So our job is just to try and make sure that we're doing the best we can.
1: As world leaders gather in New York for talks on the wars in Ukraine and the Middle East and the rapid development of AI, Andy Burnham set to meet Donald Trump for the first time. The US President and the Prime Minister will hold talks later in the margins of the UN General Assembly meeting as the Ministry of Defence steps up cooperation with American counterparts on the next generation of drones and autonomous systems. Meanwhile, the Prime Minister celebrated frontline workers after a summer of high temperatures, wildfires and emergencies at sea.
3: Helping people in water and those who were struggling there, elderly people in their homes, homeless people who needed support.
1: Andy Burnham says it'll boost Britain's resilience and told volunteers they will never be invisible. Scientists have uncovered why the bacteria that caused the deadly meningitis B outbreak in Kent was so dangerous. Analysis has shown the bacteria which caused the infection borrowed genetic traits from less harmful bacteria found naturally in the throats of many healthy people. The outbreak back in March was linked to a nightclub in Canterbury, where 21 people were diagnosed with invasive meningococcal disease in a week. Hospital A&E departments in England will see the rollout of Martha's Rule, making it easy for staff and families to ask for a second opinion. The phased rollout will be completed by March 2028. And two pilot whales have died after dozens were seen in distress off the coast of Northumberland. That's the latest from Radio News Hub. I'm Jules Eatsbridge.
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6: Delight Radio weather.
1: Variable amounts of cloud throughout today. There will be some sunny spells. Could also be some showers as well. Temperatures ranging from 17 degrees Celsius in the north to 25 degrees Celsius in the south.
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2: Mum first died, and she couldn't work out how to prepare a legendary roast. Mum died again when she asked me what my name was. On the 10th of March, Mum died a final time, surrounded by her family.
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1: Andy Burnham will meet Donald Trump for the first time today as world leaders meet for talks on Ukraine, the Middle East, and AI. The Prime Minister says he can trust the US President, insisting the special relationship between the two countries is as strong as ever. Mr. Burnham also authorized providing military support to Saudi Arabia in their fight against the Houthi rebels in Yemen yesterday. The NHS could be working smarter, not harder. That's what their productivity advisors are saying. They claim improving NHS productivity could save over 20,000 lives every year from treatable causes. The Health Foundation is calling for earlier diagnoses and less management from the government. Their spokesperson is Anita Charlesworth.
2: The NHS needs to spend money differently. We need to spend more money on capital. That means that people have the tools to do their job. We need to strengthen leadership in the NHS.
1: Martha's Rule will be extended to hospital A&E departments in England, making it easier for staff and families to ask for a second opinion. The rule gives 24/7 access to an urgent review. From March 2028, medics in A&E will be able to call a dedicated number to trigger review. A new right to leave for workers who have suffered bereavement will cover loss during early pregnancy, Holly Hughes reports.
3: From April next year, women and their partners who experience a pregnancy loss before 24 weeks, including miscarriage, a termination, and an unsuccessful IVF embryo transfer, will be entitled to up to 2 weeks of unpaid time off work. The bereavement right will also apply to workers who lose a spouse or partner, parent, adult child, or sibling. As it stands, there's an existing right to leave for parents who experience a stillbirth after 24 weeks of pregnancy or the death of a child under 18. The government's announcement follows a consultation aimed at ensuring the new entitlement is shaped with the needs of employees and employers.
1: And England World Cup winner Sir Geoff Hurst been awarded the Freedom of the City of London. The 84-year-old was recognised for his outstanding sporting achievements for England and West Ham. He says it's an honour. From Radio News Hub, I'm Frankie Hairsine.
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1: Cloudy across the north and west, with rain moving into northwestern areas throughout the day. Largely dry across England and Wales, though, with some warm sunshine in the southeast and highs of 24 degrees Celsius.
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1: Andy Burnham will meet US President Donald Trump for the first time today as world leaders meet in New York. The Prime Minister has previously been critical of Mr. Trump, but insists that he can trust him, saying the special relationship between the two countries is as strong as ever. World leaders are due to discuss the Middle East, Ukraine, and AI. Workers will be able to take bereavement leave for a broader range of relationships following a government announcement. Holly Hughes has more.
2: From April next year, the bereavement rights will apply to workers who lose a spouse or partner, parent, adult child or sibling. Women and their partners who experience a pregnancy loss before 24 weeks will also be entitled to up to 2 weeks of unpaid time off work. The announcement comes after a consultation aimed at ensuring the new entitlement is shaped with employers' and employees' needs.
1: Improving NHS productivity could save up to 20,600 lives every year. The Health Foundation's released a report ahead of the budget.
3: Very importantly, governments and Whitehall need to stop micromanaging the NHS. They need to hold the NHS to account for the things that matter, like improving people's health, and they need to free up local people to manage the service.
1: That's Anita Charlesworth, the co-chair of the NHS Productivity Commission. They're also calling for earlier diagnoses to help relieve pressures on staff later down the line. Parents are being urged to keep an eye on their children who've just passed their driving test. A fifth of crashes where someone's been killed or seriously injured involves someone aged between 17 and 24. Over 23,000 people have been killed or seriously injured in crashes involving a young person over the last 5 years. And Taylor Swift will receive the first ever award for Artist Director at the 2026 MTV VMAs. It's to recognize her work behind the camera, expanding at the possibilities of music video and advancing the art of visual storytelling. She was also nominated for Best Album for Life of a Showgirl and Song of the Summer for I Knew It, I Knew You. That's the latest from Radio News Hub. I'm Frankie Hairsine.
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5: 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But Abby Pope says it's not just the gadgets we use every day that make a difference.
6: While many of us love our smartphones and gadgets, some of the most useful technology actually works quietly in the background, like smart meters. If you're contacted by your energy supplier about switching out older smart meter hardware for new kit, then book in that appointment so you can keep benefiting from accurate billing and access to energy reward schemes and
4: tariffs. 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
1: Cloudy across the north and west, with rain moving into northwestern areas throughout the day. Largely dry across England and Wales, though, with some warm sunshine in the southeast and highs of 24 degrees Celsius.
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Welcome to your breakfast show here on Delight Radio with me, Sheila Beck, sitting in for Ian Williams. Wherever you're doing, wherever you are, good morning to you.

Cheryl Lynn and Got To Be Real. Move Like You Do and Jungle brought us into the breakfast show this morning. Loads more great music for you going through the next couple of hours. We have got your two from one artist. We will have your smoothies. We'll have your headlines. We'll be looking at the traffic and travel as we go through the day. We'll also be looking at some nonsense and some holidays. Today, it's the equinox, the autumn equinox, where today both day and night are the same length, not like the summer one or the winter one, where everything goes a bit wonky. It's all equally balanced today, so we're going to have a really great day this morning. Starting off with some fun facts, as Ian would always do. The thought for the day, I like this, the most precious gift we can offer anyone is our attention, which is kind of nice. And the average person blinks 14 to 17 times a minute. I know. Nonsense, utter nonsense. More of that coming through the show. Wherever you are, time now is just coming up, just before 7:15. Good morning, wherever you are.

0: I lied, you lied. George Smith, great song, absolutely great song. Looking at the spring equinox, the sunrise for both the northern and southern hemisphere. We'll see the sunrise exactly east and exactly west, and most of us will have 12 hours of daylight and 12 hours of night. It also heralds in the change of seasons. Sad time for me. I like the sun. I love the sun and the summer. That's why I do like a cheeky winter sun holiday now and again, just to get top up the batteries topped up with some sunshine. So I'll be looking at that later on today and see where I can head out to find some sunshine. But for now, it's 17 minutes past seven. Let's take a first look at the traffic and travel this morning.
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0: Okay, first thing on the screens, queuing traffic and one lane closed due to obstruction on the road on the M25 clockwise between Junction 8 and Junction 9. That's Brighton Road and Junction 9. We also have in the London area, Commercial Road eastbound is closed due to emergency repairs and water main work. That's from the B108 Cannon Street to Fenton Street. Ludgate Circus in the City of London, northbound is closed due to emergency repairs as well and gas main work in that area, so please do avoid if you can. Waterloo Road as well, both ways are closed due to emergency repairs and again due to a gas leak. That's on the A301. Let's see what else is ongoing in the London area. The M4 on the elevated section, always traffic build up on there this morning, so please do put some extra time on your journey. And the M11, delays on the M11 southbound before Junction 4, that's on the North Circular Road. You're going to have to put about 20 minutes onto your journey for that in that area. Let's take a look and see what's going on. A little bit further north, we've got the M6 in Cheshire. Queue in traffic, one lane closed due to an accident on the M6 southbound from Junction 20, M56, Junction 9 and Junction 19. And in Greater Manchester, queue in traffic due to an earlier accident. This is the one on the M60 anti-clockwise from Junction 13 to Junction 12. There's a lot of congestion on there as well, right down to the

0: M61 Junction 4. Greater Manchester as well, delays on the M61 southbound at Junction 1. Travel time is about 25 minutes through the area this morning already. And in the Midlands, Chester Road in Erlington in Birmingham, temporary lights due to emergency repairs and roadworks on the Chester Road, so expect delays. The Old Walsall Road in Hampstead, we've got temporary traffic lights and emergency repairs there as well. And yeah, the racecourse lane in Stourbridge, no through traffic allowed due to fire services activity on racecourse lane in both directions. Also, let's take a quick look at the trains for you this morning. Station closed, trains are not stopping on the South Western Railway at Berrylands still. And Heathrow Airport, Manchester International Airport, all flights between the UK and Kuwait, Bahrain, the UAE, Jordan, Qatar, Israel and Saudi Arabia are reduced because of the conflict in the Middle East. You need to check on your flights with that. And normal service has resumed on the Southern between Hastings and Ashford following an earlier faulty train. Couple of things on the tubes, just briefly. Central, severe delays on the Central line between White City and West Ruislip and between White City and Ealing Broadway. Minor delays for the rest of the line as well. That was late finishing of an engineering work is the problem there. And trains are still not stopping at Barons Court on the District, Hammersmith and City. Minor delays there due to cancellations. And the Metropolitan, minor delays on the Metropolitan line between Moor Park and Watford. Again, cancellations is the problem there. If you spot a problem we're not talking about, please, as always, let us know. Your contact details this morning is an email to connect with me. It's SheilaBeck@delightradio.com. Please ask a passenger or pull over and make it safe and legal to let us know. Thank you very much.
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0: That ended sooner than I thought. All Around the World, Dave and Marissa, featuring Ron Carroll in that. And before that, we had Somebody Like Me by Chenille. So, looking at some of the national days today, absolutely incredible. There's a few good ones in here. Car-free day. You're supposed to be walking. It's a bit drizzly, isn't it, out there? I know it's the equinox where we're going from the summer into the autumn. However, it shouldn't be drizzly that quick. It really shouldn't. It's Hobbit Day. You know, I tried to read Lord of the Rings years ago, and I still can't do it. It's just one of those things that I found really, really difficult. It's National Ice Cream Day, which is always good. It's a rock and roll day as well. That's really good. Keep you active. We like an activity, don't we? It's also, this is the one that's caught my eye, National Centenarians Day. So this is people who are 100 or above. So the statistics right now, right here, right now, is that one in three people will now live to be over 100. Yeah, isn't that fascinating? One in three. So look around at the people around you and go, which one is it going to be? Which one's going to get there? The fascinating facts here, which are just staggering. The number of centenarians in the UK has doubled since 2004. Only 2004, that's quite incredible. When there were 8,300, now there's 16,600 centenarians, people aged 100 and older, living in the UK. Women make up the vast majority of centenarians. They're about 81.5%. I think it's because they're just built to live long. I have no idea. There's regional breakdowns of this as well. But here's a fascinating fact. The oldest woman living at the moment is a woman called Ethel, and she lives in Surrey. Yeah, fascinating. She is 117. That's on her latest birthday just a couple of weeks ago. So look at that, 117. Let's just break that down for you, just to give you an idea. If you are now 60 years old, all right, that's a fair age, isn't it? 60 years old. If you were to continue to live to be 117 like Ethel, you have got 57 years left, which is just shy of what you've already done. I think that's absolutely fascinating. Fascinating. So let's have a look, see where we are. All the business news is up next. And of course, more music. Play the music that you want to hear here on Delight Radio.
1: The Delight Radio Business News. A new report says household electricity bills could fall if the government promoted the take-up of time-varying prices. The Institute for Fiscal Studies say the cost of producing electricity varies a lot over time and over place, but most consumers do not face prices that reflect these differences. The study says electricity in Scotland could often be effectively free because of frequent windy weather. People seeking help with debts are being urged to watch out for red flags that could potentially make their issues worse. The Financial Conduct Authority says it's concerned some people are being steered towards fee-paying debt solutions that may not be suitable for their needs. This may be through high-pressure sales tactics, misleading information, or being advised by firms. And the Bank of England is set to open a new office in Leeds. Britain's central bank has secured a new long-term site at Capital House in Bond Court, which it said will help house its growing headcount in the city.

Archibald and the Drells giving us some clues as how to live a long and prosperous life by activity. Get dancing. That's one of the key things. Keep moving. That's what you need to do. So if one in three people are living to be 100 nowadays, and it's centenarian day today, developed countries, including the UK, are experiencing an ageing population. In particular, the number of living centenarians in the UK has increased from around 2,500, and we now know there's like 16,000. Numbers of centenarians are increasing, mainly due to improved diet, lifestyles and healthcare. It's often a misconception that increased lifespan results in the increase of time spent in poor health. No. In reality, people are experiencing a greater amount of their life in good health, and many centenarians are in good health and live independently on their own. How incredible is that? There was one lady that I think she was quite an age. I don't think it's Ethel, but she said in one of her biographies, I think she was about 110. I think she said, I think I just forgot to die. I think you got to have an imagination, a positive attitude, and be young at heart. I think that's what you need to do to get to there, especially in good health, because that's what you need to be strong and in good health.

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Michael Gray, edit of Love Wars, and Kai Creighton. Let's see what's going on the road, shall we? Time now is coming up to just before 10 to 8. So a few incidents. Ongoing the M25 clockwise, junction 8 and 9 in Reigate. There's a road traffic accident. One lane is closed and a 22-minute delay through that area. The M25 anti-clockwise at junction 23 and 25, earlier serious collision, is now cleared, but there are residual delays possible. The M4 eastbound overnight works has now ended, so it's back to normal. And the M1 minor hard shoulder restrictions, otherwise it's quite clear. I've got to give you the A30 down at Launceston. The traffic is just chaos down there at the moment, where they've closed all the roads for the roadworks at the moment, so please do avoid that area if you can. On the M11, delays on the M11 southbound before junction 4. Travel time is about 20 minutes in that area. And the usual congestion on the A13 westbound from Raynham to Barking. This is travel time is about 25 minutes. And the M4 onto the elevated section in Greater London. 20 minutes to get through there between eastbound between junction 3 and junction 2. And there's queuing traffic on the A406 North Circular Road. Travel time is about 10 minutes going through that area at the moment. We have got the M61 in Greater Manchester delays there. Southbound at junction 1, travel time is about 25 minutes through there. And we also have the M60 Greater Manchester queuing traffic due to an earlier accident. This is the M60 anti-clockwise from junction 13 to junction 12. And queuing traffic on one lane closed due to an accident on the M6 southbound from junction 20 to junction 19. That's been ongoing as well. And we've got Chester Road in Erdington in Birmingham. Temporary traffic lights due to emergency repairs on the Chester Road both ways, causing quite a bit of congestion in that area as well. Let's take a look at the trains for you. Station is closed and trains are not stopping at Berrylands on the South Western. Normal service resumed on the Southern between Hastings and Ashford International following earlier faulty train. Not too bad on the roads today on the trains. And Central, severe delays on the Central line between White City and West Ruislip and between White City and Ealing Broadway. There's minor delays on the rest of the line. Late finish of the engineering works at Woodford is the cause of that. Trains are not stopping on the District Line and Piccadilly Line at Barons Court and the Hammersmith and City. There's minor delays there due to cancellations, and minor delays on the Metropolitan Line between Moor Park and Watford. Apart from that, everything looks good, unless, of course, you know different. If for any reason you know what's going on and we're not talking about it, please let us know. The contact information is sheilabeck@delightradio.com. By email this morning, please ask a passenger or pull in, and just so it's safe and legal, and let us know what's going on there so we can let other people know. Thank you very much.

Lala Hathaway. I think that's it. Lala, it is. Can't Let Go. Heading up to the news now at 8 o'clock. I'll catch you just after 8 and keep you up to date with all the traffic and travel as we go through the next couple of hours. Chat then. Maybe.

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1: Andy Burnham will meet Donald Trump for the first time today as world leaders meet for talks on Ukraine, the Middle East, and AI. The Prime Minister says he can trust the US President, insisting the special relationship between the two countries is as strong as ever. Mr. Burnham also authorized providing military support to Saudi Arabia yesterday in their fight against the Houthi rebels in Yemen. A new right to leave for workers who have suffered bereavement will cover loss during early pregnancy, Holly Hughes reports.
2: From April next year, women and their partners who experience a pregnancy loss before 24 weeks, including miscarriage, a termination, and an unsuccessful IVF embryo transfer, will be entitled to up to 2 weeks of unpaid time off work. The government's announcement follows a consultation aimed at ensuring the new entitlement is shaped with the needs of employees and employers.
1: A shortage of nurses is leading to patients deteriorating needlessly. That's the warning from the Royal College of Nursing today. They say some people are waiting hours for pain relief, with hundreds of patient safety incidents each month linked to having too few nurses on shift. The RCN's latest report says there's around 23,000 nursing vacancies in England, but the full picture could actually be much worse. The head of the air traffic control provider NATS is facing calls to resign after a second issue within 2 weeks. A number of flights were delayed in Scotland, Northern Ireland, and Northern England yesterday. 2 weeks ago, more than 2,000 flights were cancelled due to a software fault. Airlines like EasyJet and Jet2 are calling for better accountability. Almost 21,000 lives could be saved every year if the NHS improves its productivity. The Services Productivity Commission are calling for earlier diagnoses and less government management. Anita Charlesworth is from the Health Foundation.
3: Got lots of great examples of innovations in healthcare, but too often they're not being used across the NHS for the benefit of everybody.
1: The calls come ahead of the budget next month, where the Commission's hoping these changes are implemented. And England World Cup winner Sir Geoff Hurst has been awarded the Freedom of the City of London. The 84-year-old said, "It's an honour." From Radio News Hub, I'm Frankie Hersine.
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1: Cloudy across the north and west, with rain moving into northwestern areas throughout the day. Largely dry across England and Wales, though, with some warm sunshine in the southeast and highs of 24 degrees Celsius.
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Rossi and Eyes, welcoming you back to your breakfast show here on Delight Radio, playing the music that you want to hear. Time is 8 minutes past eight, wherever you are. Good morning to you. My two from one artist this morning, I thought I'd raise it up again yesterday. I've picked Gregory Porter. I hope wherever you are, you actually enjoy this. Maybe have a dance around your kitchen, or maybe even at work if you're there already. It is actually National Car Free Day, so maybe you stood at the bus stop if you are entertain the other passengers by having a dance to this. Gregory Porter and Dry Bones.

0: Gregory Porter and Paul Woolford on that one, Revival. It's a Paul Woolford remix from that, and Dry Bones with Gregory Porter and Troy Miller, celebrating International Centenarian Day, where 16,600 people in the UK alone are over the age of 100. And this has doubled since 2004. One in three people are now living to be 100. So look around the room and see who's the fittest. And they're living longer, healthier and fitter. That's the best bit about it. Let's have a look. We'll have a look and see what's going on with the traffic. 16 minutes past eight right now.
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0: Okay, let's see what's going on the roads as we speak. So, M25 clockwise, junction 5 to 7, severe congestion, 30-minute delays, expected to ease around in about half an hour's time. Also, the M5 southbound, junction 19 and 20, there's congestion there, 23-minute delays in that part of the motorway. And the M4 eastbound, overnight works are clear, normal flowing and returning. And we've got on the A30 Hook Road, long-term lane restrictions in that area. Also on the M25 Essex, queuing traffic due to an early accident. This is anti-clockwise before junction 27. Congestion does go back to junction 28. We've also got Swanley, the A20 is partially blocked. Stop and start traffic. That's due to the accident on the M25 at junction 3. Usual delays on the A13 westbound from Raynham to Barkin. Travel time through that area is about 30 minutes. Heading to the Lodge Avenue flyover there. The M4 onto the elevated section, Greater London, delays there. About 30 minutes of travel time is between junction 3 and 2 at the moment. And also in the London area, we have on the M11, we also have delays there, usual delays on the M11 southbound before junction 4. The North Circular Road travel time is about 20 minutes through that area. Up in Cheshire, the M6, queuing traffic and one lane closed due to an accident. This is southbound from junction 20 to 19. And the M60 Greater Manchester, queuing traffic due to an earlier accident on the M60 anti-clockwise from junction 13 to 12. That actually congestion goes right through to the M61 junction 4. And delays on the M61 southbound at junction 1. Travel time is about 25 minutes through that area at the moment. We also have Chester Road in Birmingham. The A452 temporary traffic lights are causing quite a bit of travel congestion there. Expect delays throughout the day. We've also got, let's have a look at the rails. Not much going on the rails this morning. I thought there was going to be more disruption, but there's not. It's doing quite well. Station Road and trains are not stopping on the southwest and at Berrylands, and the normal service has resumed on the southern between Hastings and Ashford. On the Tube, severe delays on the central line between White City and West Ruislip and White City and Ealing Broadway. Trains are still not stopping on the District and Piccadilly line at Barons Court. Hammersmith have got minor delays on Hammersmith and City line. That's due to cancellation. Same on the Metropolitan. Cancellations are causing minor delays.

0: is between Moor Park and Watford, but all the others are looking clear at the moment, unless you know different. If you spot a problem we're not talking about, please, as always, let us know if you can. The contact details is sheilabeck@delightradio.com this morning. On the email, please ask a passenger or pull in and make sure it's safe and legal to let us know. Thank you very much.
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0: Delicate, Missy Line and Gabrija. And before that, we had Just As Long As We're Together, Jolynn Negonda. Loads more music coming up your way. Fabulous music for the rest of the morning on breakfast here. Time's about 27 minutes past eight. We're going to head into the sports news in just a moment. But if it's your birthday today, happy birthday. I'll be letting you know who you share your illustrious birthday with in just a little while.
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2: In football, Everton's James Garner and Nottingham Forest's Morgan Gibbs-White have been called up to the England squad after five players had to withdraw through injury. Cole Palmer, Marcus Rashford, Declan Rice, Kobbie Mainoo and Tino Livramento have all been declared unfit. Meanwhile, FIFA President Gianni Infantino has outlined his plans for reform in a letter to all 211 member associations. This despite coming under intense pressure over plans to create a private company to run the commercial aspects of the World Cup. UEFA have since led calls for Infantino to step down, but he says he's committed to leading football's governing body. Elsewhere, World Cup winner Sir Geoff Hurst says it's a great honour to be given the freedom of the City of London. And in cricket, England face Sri Lanka in the first of a three-match ODI series at the Riverside in Chester-le-Street. Here's captain Harry Brook.
3: We're really trying to put them under pressure in the field with the bat and the ball, and we've said it a few times, we want to be one of the fittest sides in the world, and to do that we've got to work hard.
2: The hosts come into the series after completing a 3-0 T20 series sweep over Sri Lanka, but the focus now switches to the 50-over game.

cross my mind, Epi and Journey Montana. Love the names of some of these groups, absolutely incredible. So if it's your birthday, I hope you've got plans to be spoilt rotten today, wherever you are and whatever you're doing. You share your birthday with Tom Felton, the actor that was in Harry Potter. He turns 39. Titania Maslany, she was in She-Hulk and Orphan Black, turns 41. Joan Jett, the musician and rock icon, turns 68 today. Billy Piper, the actor in Doctor Who, turns 44. Andrea Bocelli, the Italian tenor, is 68. Bonnie Hunt, the actor and comedian, turns 65. And David Coverdale, the musician from Whitesnake and Deep Purple, he's now 75. And Sue Perkins, it's her birthday as well today. And Martha Scott, the American actress in The Ten Commandments and Ben-Hur. She played the mother of Charlton Heston. I bet that was a great role to play. It was her birthday as well. And the American actor out of Happy Days, Scott Baio, his birthday as well. Whoever you are, wherever you are, whatever you're doing for your birthday, a big happy birthday from me and from the team here at Delight Radio. Have the best day.

Colourblind and Crazy. Got some great news to let you know about. 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Join us from 3 p.m. on Saturday the 3rd of October. Dates for your diary for a very special edition of Behind the Groove on Delight Radio. Tony J and Chris Forbes will be live in the studio with Rains, talking about our new single Heels Running, voted August best new single by Delight Radio listeners. Hear the story behind her music, her journey so far and what's coming next. That's Behind the Groove with Tony J, Chris Forbes and special guest Rains. And that's on Saturday the 3rd of October from 3 p.m. only on Delight Radio, playing you the music you want to hear and listening to her fabulous story. Also, we have Pause Live. This is an incredible event. This is on Saturday the 10th of October at Sandcroft at St. Paul's in London. But here to let you know just what's going on Monday before, Pause Live Takeover. 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

0: 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Join Ian Williams, Chris Forbes, Paul Saxon, and Charlotte Boddy from Pause Live. 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

Be the Change, Jared Lawson and Michelle Schiavarini. What a great name, absolutely great name. Time now is coming up to about 10 to 9. Let's take a brief look at what's going on the road, shall we? And just to keep us up to date with what's going on. Okay, looking in on the boards, see what's going on this morning. We have, let's have a look. The A13 Commercial Road eastbound is closed due to emergency repairs and water main work. That's from Cannon Street to Fenton Street. Ludgate Circus as well. Northbound is closed due to emergency repairs for gas main work. That's from Victoria Street to the A201. College Road in Bromley, we've got both ways closed due to emergency repairs there as well. The M25 in Surrey, traffic easing. The earlier object on the road now has been removed. Still some residual congestion in that area though. And queuing traffic due to an early accident on the M25 anti-clockwise. This is before junction 27. Congestion still goes on till 28, junction 28. So please just be aware, put some extra time on your journey. If you are heading down into the southwest, please be mindful that the A30 has roadworks that's going to go on for a few months down around Launceston area. It took us an hour to get through it on Sunday afternoon, where you think it would be really nice and quiet. So just do make sure you put extra hours on your journey there. The M11, usual delays here. Southbound before junction 4, North Circular Road. Travel time is about 20 minutes to get you through that area this morning. And of course, the M4 on the elevated area is, as always, loads of congestion. Delays on the M25 clockwise before junction 15. M4 travel time is 15 minutes through that area. Should be cleared within the next half an hour. And delays on the M25 and clockwise before junction 12 as well. 15 minutes. I think on the 25 there is delays all around the area. M61, Greater Manchester delays. Southbound at junction 1, travel time is 25 minutes. M60, Greater Manchester, queuing traffic due to earlier accident on the M60 anti-clockwise from junction 13 to 12. The congestion goes right through to the M61 junction 4. And in Cheshire, queuing traffic on one lane closed due to an accident on the M6 southbound from junction 20. That's the M56 junction 9 in that area as well. Let's take a quick look at the rails. Not too bad today. They've seemed to have just a couple. Station closed and trains are not stopping at Berrylands on the southwestern, and a normal service has been resumed on the southern between Hastings and Ashford International. So that's good. And on the tubes, central severe delays on the central line between White City and West Ruislip and between White City and Ealing Broadway. The late finish of engineering work is a cause of that. Trains are not stopping on the district line of Piccadilly westbound at Barons Court. Minor delays at Hammersmith and City and on the Metropolitan, both due to cancellations. But apart from that, it's all looking good. I'll keep you up to date as we go through the next hour on where are we heading? We're heading up to the 9 o'clock news. So just after the 9 o'clock news, I'll let you know more information.

0: pure soul and gentle woman. Taking us up to the news at 9 o'clock, we've got a bit of Sway Me, the Random Soul featuring Laura Vane. I'll be back after 9 o'clock with the smoothies. Chef's preparing right here, right now. So we get a nice space of time where we can sit and chill and listen to some gorgeous music. We've also got the headlines coming up in the next hour. We've got some nonsense and fun facts, and we've got the traffic and travel to keep you updated on everything that's going on the roads and trains at the moment. It's not looking too bad out there, unless, of course, you know different. If you do, and there is accidents or incidents where you are, please let us know. You can get in touch at sheilabeck@delightradio.com. Please ask a passenger or pull in and make it safe and legal to do so. I'll be back with you just after the 9 o'clock news. Going to sort myself out a nice cup of coffee, find some great, see what the smoothies are that the chef is rustling up for us at the moment, and I'll be back just after 9 o'clock.
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1: Andy Burnham will meet US President Donald Trump for the first time today as world leaders meet in New York. The Prime Minister has previously been critical of Mr. Trump, but insists that he can trust him, saying the special relationship between the two countries is as strong as ever. World leaders are due to discuss the Middle East, Ukraine, and AI. Workers will be able to take bereavement leave for a broader range of relationships following a government announcement. Holly Hughes has more.
2: From April next year, the bereavement rights will apply to workers who lose a spouse or partner, parent, adult child or sibling. Women and their partners who experience a pregnancy loss before 24 weeks will also be entitled to up to 2 weeks of unpaid time off work. The announcement comes after a consultation aimed at ensuring the new entitlement is shaped with employers' and employees' needs.
1: Martha's Rule is to be expanded into A&E departments in England in 2028. It allows staff and family members to ask for a second opinion. It was brought in after the death of 13-year-old Martha Mills, whose family say their concerns were repeatedly dismissed. From March 2028, medics in A&E will be able to call a dedicated number to trigger review. The NHS could be working smarter, not harder. That's what their productivity advisors are saying. They claim improving NHS productivity could save up to 20,600 lives every year from treatable causes or without the need to spend more. The Health Foundation is calling for earlier diagnoses and less management from the government. Their spokesperson is Anita Charlesworth.
3: The NHS needs to spend money differently. In particular, we need to spend more money on capital. That means that people have the tools to do their job. We need to strengthen leadership in the NHS.
1: And Taylor Swift will receive the first ever award for Artist Director at the 2026 MTV VMAs. It's to recognise her work behind the camera, expanding the possibilities of music video and advancing the art of visual storytelling. She's also nominated for the Life of a Showgirl and Song of the Summer for I Knew It, I Knew You. That's the latest from Radio News Hub. I'm Frankie Hersine.
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5: 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But Abby Pope says it's not just the gadgets we use every day that make a difference.
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1: Cloudy across the north and west, with rain moving into northwestern areas throughout the day. Largely dry across England and Wales, though, with some warm sunshine in the southeast and highs of 24 degrees Celsius.
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6 minutes past 9. Welcome back to your breakfast show here on Delight Radio. As always, playing you the music that you want to hear. You're going to love to listen to these. Hope you got yourself a cup of tea or coffee, sitting back, chilling out. Maybe you've just got to work. Maybe you can find time to have a cheeky break. Wherever you are, good morning to you. I hope you thoroughly enjoy the smoothies this morning.

0: some new suggestions to let Chef know what your choices are. I'm happy for you to help me do that. Let's take a look. It's 9:15. The day's just zipping along, isn't it? That's gone so quick this morning. Let's take a look at what's going on the roads.
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0: May have turned that down just a bit too much. Let's see if I can just move it slightly up. Is that better? And still hear myself think, which would be good. There you go. Fab. Right, let's have a look, see what's going on the roads this morning. The M5 southbound junction 19 and 20, there's a lorry fire. Two lanes are closed, 4 miles of queues and delays, 45 minutes. That is southbound junction 1920 near Clevedon on the M5. Traffic is partially released. Recovery is ongoing. Please allow extra time on there. M25 anti-clockwise, junction 2325. Lanes reopened after a serious collision, but there are residual delays possible. And, of course, the normal peak congestion elsewhere. We also have the A38 in Saltash Tunnel. Overnight works ended. They're returning to normal down there. The A30 around Launceston, the road is down to one lane, causing massive congestion. Some of the lanes have actually been diverted, but then they've got to merge in from both sides, left and right, which is causing a standstill in that area. The M8 eastbound to the junction 15 slip is closed, and the M74 northbound junctions 10 and 8 are closed as well. Key rail disruptions, Manchester Piccadilly, reduced service, some lines blocked, cancellation revisions. This is across the Vanity Cross Country, Northern and Transport for Wales. Check before you head out as well. And in Carlisle, there's a signalling fault. Lines reopen, but delays of about 30 minutes in that area. Looking at the tubes this morning, we've still got severe delays on the central line between White City and West Ruislip, and between White City and Ealing Broadway, minor delays on the rest of the line as well. Trains are not stopping on the District Line and Piccadilly Line westbound at Barons Court, and minor delays on the Hammersmith and City lines as well. And again, we've got the Metropolitan minor delays there as well. I'll keep you up to date just before we finish in about half an hour.
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1: Hi, this is Rains. I'm so excited to be joining Tony J and Chris Forbes for a very special edition of Behind the Groove on Saturday, the 3rd of October from 3 p.m. UK time right here on Delight Radio. 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

0: love the lyrics to that, the allergies, and leave me alone. Let's take a look at what's going on in the papers, shall we? There's lots going on. I'll start with the Daily Telegraph. Prime Minister says that the UK will provide defensive military assistance to Saudi Arabia. According to the Daily Telegraph, Burnham sends RAF to help the Saudis. Harry in talks to make a Diana documentary. And benefit claims for ADHD rise fastest in wealthy areas. That's interesting. The Times, Britain will provide Saudi Arabia with defensive military support. Healthiest foods in your supermarket is in the Times as well. So most inmates will not be given a tag before their early release. This is back to the letting people out of the prison services. And little girls begin life more sociable than boys. Daily Mail, the government has been accused of losing control of the border after a migrant boat reached British shores, according to the Daily Mail. New small boat farce. Security breaches, dinghy evades the border force to land at Folkestone, and some of the migrants flee before the police arrive. The Guardian, Andy Burnham says the UK will provide defensive military support. This is before he has his first meeting with Donald Trump. And Martha's Rule now expanded to A&E care. I think this is all about they want a retrial. And the El Nino hits new highest temperature before the peak. Yeah, they reckon the change of temperature is going to be quite significant. The Doctor Who, initially accused convicted murderer of Lucy Letby of killing babies, has called for a retrial, according to The Sun. And Claudia Winkleman is on the front of Why I Had to Hide in the Bushes. And the Daily Star, the boss of bookmaker Betfred, says he won't sponsor five classic horse racing events if betting shop taxes are raised in the budget next month. Oh, interesting. And Cindy Sun tragedy. This is Cindy Crawford struggling, living in a gilded lifestyle. Daily Express, Tory leader Kemi Badenoch says asylum seekers, I need more coffee, sorry, who may soon be housed at a site in Oxfordshire, could be afforded more rights than nearby villagers. Again, more freedom handed to the new arrivals than to British citizens. This is not going to go well, is it? And the NHS is experiencing what the Daily Mirror describes as staffing crisis after a report found a shortage of 55,000 nurses. No wonder we're got a few waiting lists going on. And as part of the military test, Britain has fired a torpedo from an underwater drone for the first time. Don't say I can actually agree with them doing that. God knows what's going to come about that afterwards. And the Financial Times, a number of international banks have handed billions of dollars from a Kremlin-backed fintech company after it alleged a vast document forgery operation. Oh, it's all going on this morning, isn't it? That's the headlines in the papers. Now let's go over to the showbiz news.
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2: Nigella Lawson plays around with her new co-stars in a trailer for The Great British Bake Off. The TV cooks replaced Dame Prue Leith, who announced in January she was stepping down after 9 series on the show. In the clip, she's joined with fellow judge Paul Hollywood and co-hosts Alison Hammond and Noel Fielding. Presenter Clara Amfo admits she secretly auditioned to host Strictly Come Dancing. She said on her podcast that she was gutted but quickly got over it when she did not land the role. The broadcaster tested alongside another presenter for the chance to front the BBC One dancing programme. And the key to Sir Paul McCartney's childhood home is to go on sale at auction, where it's expected to fetch between £2,000 and £3,000. The house in Liverpool has been owned by the National Trust since 1995. The McCartney family moved into the property in 1955 when the musician was at secondary school.

Golden Gate and Jason Hurd with Carry On. For that, Leave Me Alone from the Allergies. That's lovely. Looking at some more national days, it's Adopt a Less Adoptable Pet Week. It's also Astronomy Week. So if you're interested in the skies above, this is your week. Also connected to International Clean Hands Week. And it's also Oktoberfest is around now. It goes through to the end of September and into October. That's your world festivals that are ongoing at the moment. It's also National Singles Week. So they was looking at a story the other day and it says today, forget about Valentine's Day, apparently today is Proposal Day. I know, if you've been waiting, this is your lucky, lucky day. It's the first day of spring, obviously, in the Southern Hemisphere. But here in the Northern Hemisphere, it's the first day of autumn, which is today, which is the autumn equinox, is Proposal Day. So if you feel like surprising somebody, this is the day to do it. Heading forward, Turn Me On by Inner City is next.

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Love a bit of Bee Gees, take this back. You should be dancing. That's the way to become 100 or more and be fit and healthy as we celebrate National Centenarian Day, with 16,600 people at the moment in the UK being over 100 and being fit and healthy and strong. Love it. Absolutely love it. Let's take a look and see what's here for you on Delight Radio for the rest of the day. Waiting in the wings, we have the amazing Mick Brown with his Mid-Morning Delight on Delight Radio from 10 right through till 1 o'clock. Then from 1 until 4, Paul Simon, it's Paul Saxon's with you. Sorry, Paul. He's with you for Afternoon Delight, Paul Saxon here. And then we've got Mark Dodson. He'll keep you up to date with all the traffic and travel as he goes through the drive time from 4 until 7. We've got Tuesday Night Delight and then Jack Locker, Every Track Matters on Delight Radio. And, of course, Melissa taking us through to the midnight hour with Lover's Delight here on Delight Radio. It's all amazing, playing the music you want to hear all day. And, of course, those new messages that Rains will be here on October the 3rd and the whole station will be taken over on the 5th of October because of the pause live. I'll give you some more information about that as we go through the week.

Sunshine Anderson, heard it all before, just reminding us that it is the autumn equinox today, and we're going from today's 12 hours daylight and 12 hours night time, so it's equal, it's come equal now as we hurtle into autumn. Hopefully we'll have some beautiful sunny days left, and then we've got the crisp winter mornings, haven't we, as well, to follow through. But I still like the sunshine so much better, so much better. Leaving you with a quote today, time to move forward and do something good. So we are what we repeatedly do. Excellence then is not an act but a habit. That's Aristotle. And how about this one? Marissa Mayer says, I always did something I was a little not ready to do. I think that's how you grow. When there's a moment of wow, I'm not sure I can do this, and you push through those moments, that's when you have a breakthrough. So hopefully today you'll get on and do something that you might be a little bit scared to do, but do it anyway. Life's too short to worry about it. Don't forget Centenarian Day today. You too could live to be 100. One in three are going to. More of this nonsense tomorrow. I'll be here back with you at 7 o'clock in the morning. Mick Brown is with you right now. I wouldn't go anywhere else if I were you. Have a great day. Bye for now.

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1: Andy Burnham will meet Donald Trump for the first time today as world leaders meet for talks on Ukraine, the Middle East and AI. The Prime Minister says he can trust the US President, insisting the special relationship between the two countries is as strong as ever. Mr. Burnham also authorized providing military support to Saudi Arabia in their fight against Houthi rebels in Yemen yesterday. A new right to leave workers who have suffered bereavement will cover loss during early pregnancy, Holly Hughes reports.
2: From April next year, women and their partners who experience a pregnancy loss before 24 weeks will be entitled to up to 2 weeks of unpaid time off work. The government's announcement follows a consultation aimed at ensuring the new entitlement is shaped with the needs of employees and employers.
1: Piers Morgan says he's suing Earl Spencer over claims in his book about his late sister Princess Diana. Swansong Diana, My Sister hits the shelves today. Swansong Diana, My Sister hits the shelves today, in which the Earl makes a number of claims, including that the now King said they forget Diana after her death. Morgan's accused Earl Spencer of fabricating inaccuracies. Airlines are calling for better accountability after another technical issue with air traffic control services. Flights were delayed at airports in Scotland, Northern Ireland and Northern England yesterday, just 2 weeks after around 2,000 flights were cancelled over a software issue. Improving NHS productivity could save up to 20,600 lives every year. The Health Foundation's released a report ahead of the budget.
3: Governments and Whitehall need to stop micromanaging the NHS. They need to hold the NHS to account for the things like improving people's health, and they need to free up local people to manage the service.
1: That's Anita Charlesworth, the co-chair of the NHS Productivity Commission. They're also calling for earlier diagnoses to help relieve pressures on staff later down the line. An England World Cup winner, Sir Geoff Hurst, has been awarded the Freedom of the City of London. The 84-year-old was recognised for his outstanding supporting achievements for England and West Ham. He says it's an honour. That's the latest from Radio News Hub. I'm Frankie Hersein.
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1: A largely dry day across much of England and Wales, with some very warm sunshine in the southeast. Cloudy in the north and west, though, with some rain in the northwest. Highs of 24 degrees Celsius.
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18: Tank fly, boss walk, jam, nitty gritty. You're listening to the boy from the big bad city. This is
19: Mick Brown.
20: Hey, morning. What a wonderful morning outside Studio 23 at the top of the tower of soulful, funky music power. The sun is out. Blue skies, we did say we're going to make the summer linger longer, and we are doing our bit. Thank you, Sheila. A wonderful way to start the day. She'll be back tomorrow, and all of a sudden it will be wonderful Wednesday, middle of the week. So now, Monday was marvellous. Tuesday will be terrific. And you know what? On Delight Radio, we have one thing that nobody else has. We have musical freedom. And it's the music that you want to hear. I'm free till one. If you fancy a trip through the middle of the day, just done the school run, just got in the office, still in the car, wherever you are, turn it up.

0: Well, there you go. Free music. Musical freedom. That's what we got at Delight. We can do exactly what we want to do. Play what we want to play. The only rule is it's got to be the music you want to hear. And that's why every song is carefully chosen. So we sift out all the songs that the other Boredom FM, other radio stations can play. And we just play the good stuff. And you're going to love it every morning. It's called Mid Morning Delights. I'm Mick Brown. We're here till 1 and we're going to have lots of love at 11 in the sunshine. All right. This is Terrific Tuesday.
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Hi, I'm Flevens, midway through the morning, and what you need to keep your day going is to stay tuned right now to Mick Brown on Mid-Morning Delight.

0: in the sunshine. This weather's rather lovely, isn't it? Hope you're getting the sunshine that we are at Delight Tower. That's Flevins, Never Let You Go. Looking forward to our little oasis of calm in the madness of the working day. It's what we call Lots of Love at 11. And we got some beautiful smooch coming up.
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1: Mum first died, and she couldn't work out how to prepare a legendary roast. 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On the 10th of March, Mum died a final time, surrounded by her family.
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Mick Brown in the morning on Delight Radio in the sunshine where we are. Really nice. Hey, here's one for your diary. Get this in your book. Monday the 5th of October from 7 in the morning right the way through till 7 at night. Pause Live. You've heard about Pause Live. They are taking over the whole radio station for 12 hours. Ian Williams will be here. Chris Forbes, Paul Saxon, alongside the Pause Live founder, Charlotte Bodie, for a full day of music you want to hear, special guest, expert advice, laughter, and a bit of a chat, the chat that matters. Now, throughout the day, we'll be talking all things women, health, well-being, much more. It's going to be fun. There'll be a few surprises as well. It's all building up to a Pause Live, which is on Saturday the 10th of October at Sancroft St Paul's in London. Put the date in your diary, make sure you're listening. Monday, October 5, 7 till 7, 12 hours. The Pause Live Takeover on Delight Radio. 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

0: the wonderfully named Foster Rogue and Blaze China, Should've Known Better. The Housey Housey Mix, we're on your mobile, online, DAB, smart speaker, Freeview TV channel 227. We're all over the world, all over the UK. We are global, even more global than global. Right, we've got a special birthday to celebrate to kick off the smooch today. We're going to celebrate the birthday of Marlena Shaw. And there's a little story that's going on with the three songs in the backseat smooch this morning, so follow along. After 11, when we'll bring you the updated weather, which is beautiful outside at the moment. I hope it's nice where you are. And lots of news as Andy Burnham prepares to meet the Don later. That'll be fun.
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2: Andy Burnham will meet the US President Donald Trump for the first time today as world leaders meet in New York. The Prime Minister has previously been critical of Mr. Trump, but insists that he can trust him, saying the special relationship between the two countries is as strong as ever. Members of the UN are due to discuss the Middle East, Ukraine, and AI. Workers will be able to take bereavement leave for a broader range of relationships following a government announcement. Holly Hughes has more.
3: From April next year, the bereavement rights will apply to workers who lose a spouse or partner, parent, adult child or sibling. Women and their partners who experience a pregnancy loss before 24 weeks will also be entitled to up to 2 weeks of unpaid time off work. The announcement comes after a consultation aimed at ensuring the new entitlement is shaped with employers' and employees' needs.
2: Martha's Rule will be extended to hospital A&E departments in England, making it easier for staff and families to ask for a second opinion. The rule gives 24/7 access to an urgent review. From March 2028, medics in A&E will be able to call a dedicated number to trigger a review. It was brought in after the death of 13-year-old Martha Mills, whose parents say their concerns were repeatedly dismissed. Almost 21,000 lives could be saved every year if the NHS improves its productivity. The Services Productivity Commission has released a report calling for earlier diagnoses and less government management. Their co-chair is Anita Charlesworth.
4: Got lots of great examples of innovations in healthcare, but too often they're not being used across the NHS and not being used for the benefit of everybody.
2: The calls come ahead of the budget next month, where the Commission's hoping these changes are implemented. And Taylor Swift will receive the first ever award for Artist Director at the 2026 MTV VMAs. It's to recognise her work behind the camera, expanding the possibilities of music videos and advancing the art of visual storytelling. She's also nominated for Best Album for the Life of a Showgirl and Song of Summer for I Knew It, I Knew You. That's the latest from Radio News Hub. I'm Frankie Hersein.
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6: Delight Radio weather.
2: A largely dry day across much of England and Wales, with some very warm sunshine in the southeast. Cloudy in the north and west, though, with some rain in the northwest. Highs of 24 degrees Celsius.
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3-year subscription to Essence magazine. Read it from cover to cover. You know I wanted to be perfect for him. I said, black is beautiful. Just keep getting up. Together we can make it. It's gonna be all right. Forget about what society says is or isn't, or what can or cannot be. Keep getting up. He quit his job.

beautiful. Check out the boy, mother's love, mother's love. I said, well, my darling, I hate to get in your business, you know what I mean, but, I mean, what about a job? I mean, what about the gas and the electricity and well, not that I am equating a job with your manhood, you understand, but I mean, you did have a choice in this. He said, I got to get myself together. I'm tired of working for somebody else. I made me take out a small businessman's loan and open up a head shop. I said, but that's not bringing no money in. I mean, he said, you working, ain't you? Get off my back. I don't know. I you see, I wasn't raised like that, y'all. I mean, I figure if I got to get up and go to work every day, then every able-bodied in the household is supposed to get up and go, at least looking. I know it ain't easy out there, but I said, now, if for some reason you feel that you can no longer be the man that I thought you were at the beginning of our relationship, then I got this one thing to lay on you, my sweet.

0: What a story, eh? We kicked off with the birthday girl today, the wonderful Marlena Shaw, and You Ma, Go Away Little Boy. Then we had the answer, Richard Dimples Fields, She's Got Papers on Me, and then Barbara Mason put her spanner in the work. She's got papers, but I got the man. See, we can do stuff like that on Delight because there are no rules. In fact, there's only one rule. The one rule is there is no rules. As long as it's music you want to hear. How wonderful is that?
1: 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This is Andy from Mama's Gun. 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

0: Loving that song. Rain's Heels Running. We'll find out a little bit more about that lady when she will be live here in the tower on Saturday week, 3rd of October. Can you believe it's October? 3rd of October, she'll be here with Chris Forbes and Tony J. A little special Saturday afternoon chat, and no doubt find out some of Rain's favourite songs live at the tower. And we do love that song, seriously. Do you know what I fancy? A real soul boy, soul girl classic.
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0: A bit like this, In the Sunshine, the Blackbirds, Walking in Rhythm. It don't get any better, does it? On Terrific.

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1: Mum first died, and she couldn't work out how to prepare a legendary roast. Mum died again when she asked me what my name was. On the 10th of March, Mum died a final time, surrounded by her family.
0: With dementia, you die again and again and again, which is why at Alzheimer's Society, we'll be with you again and again and again. Search Alzheimer's Society.
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0: Hope you're enjoying your terrific Tuesday in the sunshine. If you have got sunshine, and we certainly have, looking out on a heat haze from the top of the delightful Tower of Music Power here at Studio 23. Get ready for lots of love. We're going to spread some love, not sloppy, smoochy love, but songs that will make you feel a bit lovey today. We're doing that after the news. That's on the day that Andy Burnham meets Donald Trump. I wonder if there'll be a lot of love. I wonder if Andy Burnham will get a word in edgeways. I very much doubt it.
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0: Paul Saxon's ready. He'll be getting ready to come on and play out front at 1 o'clock as the afternoon delights kick in, as we always say. If you listen to this radio station during work hours, before you know it, you are out the door. Sunsets tonight, by the way. First time it's tipped below 7. So it's going to be dark pretty early tonight. But this weather we're having at the moment, as we say, we make the summer linger longer. We've certainly done our bit, and it's wonderful out there. See if it's going to continue. We've got a weather update and an update on the news, and the news which includes Andy Burnham going to the White House to see the dawn. That'll be a bit later on. Apparently, Donald Trump's had a row with all the press now. He's banned everyone from the White House. What a bloke, eh? What a geezer. Right, SK, come three songs with love, but not sloppy, lots of love at 11 love, just love coming up.
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2: Andy Burnham's getting ready for his first face-to-face meeting with Donald Trump in New York later today. Holly Hughes has more.
3: It could be an awkward meeting between the two. Both have made barbed comments towards each other in the past. And President Trump referred to Mr. Burnham as the mayor of a town who was, quote, very liberal. But speaking on his way over, the Prime Minister said they'll be laughing that off. And he now appreciates just how strong the relationship between the UK and the US is. Mr. Burnham's also expected to speak at the UN later about the risks and opportunities of artificial intelligence.
2: Well, meanwhile, the Liberal Democrat leader is expected to use his party conference speech later to say we need to treat AI like we treat nuclear weapons. Sir Ed Davey wants a pause in the tech being developed further, warning if they advance too far, we'll be at the mercy of billionaires like Elon Musk to save us. A minister has insisted the UK's border is secure after a migrant boat managed to reach the Kent coast without being spotted. It's the first undetected landing for a year. All five people on board are now being held. Defence Minister Luke Pollard says a Home Office investigation is now underway to work out how it got through. Productivity experts say the NHS could be working smarter, not harder. The Health Foundation reckons being more efficient could save over 20,000 lives every year from treatable causes, all without the need to spend more money. Anita Charlesworth, their spokesperson.
4: The NHS needs to spend money differently. In particular, we need to spend more money on capital. That means that people have the tools to do their job. We need to strengthen leadership in the NHS.
2: Holiday firm TUI says it's seen more people booking last-minute getaways. That's despite a 7% overall fall in bookings by people in the UK, and even fewer so far for the coming winter. They say they're trying to cut costs to offset the impact of soaring fuel costs. And England bowler Mark Wood has announced his retirement from international cricket. The 36-year-old played 38 test matches over an 11-year career. That's the latest from Radio News Hub. I'm Phil Towers.
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2: Dry and sunny for most of the UK, although some heavy rain is making its way across Scotland and Northern Ireland. Slightly warmer today, though, with highs of 24 degrees Celsius in the south, 19 in the north.
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10: 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So use your mirrors. 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Motorbike safety. 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National Highways.
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2: Oh, lots of love, eh, at high noon. And lots of love in a car going to Stratford Shopping Mall. I think Tony J at Delight Radio is, Wallet's going to take a bit of a pounding. Happy birthday to his daughter Paris. They're off there for a bit of a shopping spree with Dad. I hope he gets his wallet out and watch those moths. Happy birthday, Paris. Have a fabulous day at Stratford Shopping. Lots and lots of money. Lots of cards being used there, methinks, this afternoon. Have a great day.

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0: Absolutely love that song. Hold Me Tight, Robert White on Mid Morning Delights, Delight Radio. Mick Brown here, all over the UK, all over the world, all over the place. That's what it's all about. And you know what we do? It's quite simple, really. Play the music you want to hear. Right, coming up after me at one, I can see him in his Afternoon Delight studio, dancing around there like it was 1986. What a mover he is, Paul Saxon. He'll be here Afternoon Delighting with all those wonderful songs. Then we've got Mark Dodson on the drive. He'll get you home, we'll get you out for Terrific Tuesday. And then later on tonight at 9, Jack Locker will be getting the music out of the locker and playing you the music you want to hear.
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0: You know, it's, this music that we play is, sounds great, whether it's thick snow, pouring rain, boiling hot or whatever, but there's just something about listening to this kind of music if you're in the car, say, with your sunglasses on, your arm out the window, listening on DAB and pumping up the speakers, and it just sounds so much nicer in the sunshine. Third week of September is zooming along, isn't it? Hey, 2 weeks' time, it'll be Rocktober.

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1: Mum first died, and she couldn't work out how to prepare a legendary roast. Mum died again when she asked me what my name was. On the 10th of March, Mum died a final time, surrounded by her family.
2: With dementia, you die again and again and again, which is why at Alzheimer's Society, we'll be with you again and again and again. 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

0: that is definitely, without doubt, one of those songs that is guaranteed. When you hear the start of that song, you put your beer or your glass of wine, whatever, down on the bar, and you do the John Travolta walk to the dance floor. It's just so infectious, isn't it? The Get Down Mellow Mellow Get Down sound, the Players Association, the full king size 45. I remember going out buying that. Someone actually said to me the other day, and it's weird, you can remember every word of a song from 1980 and yet you can't remember what you did yesterday afternoon. It's true though. Time for two more.
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0: Before we get out of here and hand over to Paul, who's still grooving around in his studio, warming up, stretching. We don't want to pull anything. Big show at one. Afternoon delights.

0: Paulette McWilliams. Well, Paulette becomes Paul next. The Saxon one. He'll be here with Afternoon Delights. That was Mid-Morning Delights. Terrific Tuesday tomorrow. Of course, at 10, we'll be back and do it again. It'll be middle of the week already. I can't believe how quick everything just flies along, doesn't it? Middle of the week already. And a glorious afternoon outside our window here at Delight Tower. Hope it's nice where you are this afternoon. We'll continue to make the musical sunshine and make the summer linger longer. Have a delightful day. Paul's next. Let's get the news and weather. See what's been going on ahead of that meeting this afternoon with our bloke and the Don.
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2: Andy Burnham's getting ready for his first face-to-face meeting with Donald Trump in New York later today. Holly Hughes has more.
3: It could be an awkward meeting between the two. Both have made barbed comments towards each other in the past. And President Trump referred to Mr. Burnham as the mayor of a town who was, quote, very liberal. But speaking on his way over, the Prime Minister said they'll be laughing that off. And he now appreciates just how strong the relationship between the UK and the US is. Mr. Burnham's also expected to speak at the UN later about the risks and opportunities of artificial intelligence.
2: A man from Essex has admitted causing the death of his two-year-old son who fell from a hotel window in Cyprus. The boy fell from a fourth floor at the resort in Cloricas back in July. The courts heard how his dad, who's not been named, was swinging him from side to side while holding him around his waist. A further hearing will take place next month. New figures from the RAC show petrol's now 40 pence a litre higher than it was at the start of the Iran war. It's now an average of 1.73 a litre, but diesel's seen an even bigger jump by 54 pence and is close to breaking the £2 barrier. At least 11 people are injured, two of them seriously, after a gunman opened fire at a high school in Turkey. It took place earlier today in the Turgutlu district in the west of the country. This suspected shooter has been arrested. More than a third of people with hearing loss say they've avoided public transport because of accessibility barriers. The Royal National Institute of Deaf People says all customer-facing staff should get special training. Natasha Robinson is their spokesperson.
4: What we really want to see is any opportunity where people are making local transport plans or purchasing new vehicles that they're thinking about what they can do to make their services more accessible.
2: And Piers Morgan says he's going to sue Earl Spencer as his book about his late sister, Diana, Princess of Wales, hits the shelves. In it, he makes a number of allegations about the King as well as about Morgan, which the broadcaster insists aren't true. That's the latest from Radio News Hub. I'm Phil Towers.
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2: Dry and sunny for most of the UK, although some heavy rain is making its way across Scotland and Northern Ireland. Slightly warmer today, though, with highs of 24 degrees Celsius in the south, 19 in the north.
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Tuesday afternoon delights. Paul Saxon with you until four. Not Pauline, as Mick just said. Only at weekends, Mick, you know. Great show, Mick. Thank you very much. He'll be back with you tomorrow at 10 o'clock in the morning. Jones and Temperature, loving that tune. Some great music on your way today. 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Let's get this show underway.

0: going to be the real Cheryl Lynn. It's going to be right as well. 1:10 on a Tuesday. Great to have your company with you until 4 when Mark takes over on Drive. Getting you home nice and safely. Giving you all the latest traffic and travel, what's going on in the tubes and everything. Everything you need to get around London and beyond. The music you want to hear from here until 4. In fact, 24/7 we'll be going through some of the specialist shows a little bit later.
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0: Natalie Duncan on Delight Radio on a Tuesday afternoon, and found myself. I found myself at my brother's this weekend, went there for the weekend, and ended up watching one of the series of Mobland. Now, I've never seen it because basically I didn't have Paramount Plus on my... Well, I've got it on my telly, of course, but I wasn't subscribed to it. Yeah, I got into it, unfortunately. I watched one or two, and I thought, I've got to see how this pans out. So I've ended up getting Paramount Plus, and there I am last night watching loads of them. In fact, I've watched so many of them in such a short space of time, I've got right up to date. And it got to series two, episode one, and I thought, yeah, right, okay, next. And there is no next, it's not out yet. So I'm right up to date, bang up to date. But is that what you do? Do you binge watch these programs once you start them? I certainly do. And I found that fascinating. Really good. Good acting as well.
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0: baby, can we? Kushka, Kushka. 125, we're not that far away from my Saxon sound. If you don't know what that is, it's a reggae tune. In honour of the Roots and Reggae show that we have. One of the best Roots and Reggae shows on the radio, and it's here Sunday nights. I've got to tell you that Saturday the 3rd of October, you might have heard about this, we got a special edition, very special edition of Behind the Groove on Delight Radio with Tony J and Chris Forbes. Because Rains is coming into the studio. Yes, we can't stop talking about this because we're really looking forward to it. She's got the new single out, Hills Running, which I'm going to play for you in just a sec. It was voted August's best new single by Delight Radio listeners. And you can hear the story behind the music, her journey so far, and what's coming next on the show. That's Behind the Groove with Tony J, Chris Forbes, special guest Rains, Saturday the 3rd of October from 3 p.m. on Delight Radio, playing you the music you want to hear.
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0: much energy in that tune as well, and you can find out the history, the story behind that song and her other music, her journey so far, on the 3rd of October with Behind the Groove, Tony J, Chris Forbes, 3 o'clock Saturday.
1: I've heard people say that too much of anything

0: the late great Barry White. 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What a voice. I keep practicing, you know. I'd love to be like a voice over or something. I've got my voice to be able to sort of say, ladies and gentlemen. 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I'll do the voice. Can I have some dramatic music, please? And I'll do the voice.
1: Are you ready? 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
0: That's as much as I can do, really, you know? I mean, that takes a lot out of me as well.
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0: got in contact and he said this is a killer track. It is. Killers Say Believe in a Brighter Day. It is the Michael Gray edit as well. Some great music on this station, isn't it? A lot of you getting in contact about the music and saying you love it. It is the music you want to hear. That's why we say that. It's the music you want to hear.
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Miss Monet featuring Will Downing. Gotta say, I think Will Downing has a bit of Luther Vandross about him in that. Sounds very good. What a smooth voice he has. Groove with me on Delight Radio on a Tuesday afternoon. Some of the big stories in the news today. Andy Burnham, our Prime Minister in the UK, is going over to see Donald Trump this afternoon, which makes it a little bit awkward when you've both said stuff about each other in the past. I don't know why they do that. You know, saying things out loud to media is not going to get to them. You know, of course it is. And then you've got to meet them later on. It's a little bit embarrassing, isn't it? And that Diana book is out today as well. That's caused a lot of controversy, isn't it? But that is out today. That's some of the stories in the news. We're going to head up to the top of the

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1: All eyes will be on New York later as Andy Burnham meets face-to-face with Donald Trump before he gives a speech to the United Nations. Holly Hughes can tell us more.
2: It's fair to say the two haven't seen eye to eye in the past. The Prime Minister previously criticised Mr. Trump's supporters after the storming of the US Capitol building in 2021, while the US President recently called Mr. Burnham very liberal. But Mr. Burnham says that's all water under the bridge now. On his way over, he told reporters he trusts the President and the bond between both countries has never been stronger. It's thought the Middle East, defence and AI will all be on the agenda.
1: Well, meanwhile, the Liberal Democrat leader is expected to use his party conference speech later to say we need to treat AI like we treat nuclear weapons. Sarah Davey wants a pause in the tech being developed further, warning if they advance too far, we'll be at the mercy of billionaires like Elon Musk to save us. A minister has insisted the UK's border is secure after a migrant boat managed to reach the Kent coast without being spotted. It's the first undetected landing for a year. All five people on board are now being held. Defence Minister Luke Pollard says a Home Office investigation is now underway to work out how it got through. Now, if you've got poorly pets, well, vets will very soon have to make their prices a lot clearer. It's because of the biggest reforms to the sector in a generation. Things like standardised treatments and clearly displayed costs will be needed by December so we can compare them more easily. Experts say there are too many barriers to public transport for people with hearing loss. The Royal National Institute of Deaf People says over a third avoid getting the bus or train because of a lack of things like sign language. Natasha Robinson's their spokesperson.
3: With technology, there is increased opportunity for more information in BSL, so we're really hoping the transport operators look to see where they can improve access to BSL.
1: And England bowler Mark Wood has announced his retirement from international cricket. The 36-year-old played 38 test matches over an 11-year career. That's the latest from Radio News Hub. I'm Phil Towers.
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1: Dry and sunny for most of the UK, although some heavy rain is making its way across Scotland and Northern Ireland. Slightly warmer today, though, with highs of 24 degrees Celsius in the south, 19 in the north.
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version of I Didn't Mean to Turn You On. That brings us into the second hour of the show. I don't know where the first hour went. It went very quickly. Which means we'll have another Saxon Sound in this hour. We'll be playing you new music. And, of course, the classic oldies like this one from Darren Hall and John Oates.

0: to number one on the US Billboard Hot 100. Where did it get to in the UK? Got to number 8 in the charts. Daryl Hall and John Oates. I Can't Go For That on Delight Radio, a classic. 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The Allergies. Oh, that's a good tune. Resistance coming next.
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0: The Light Radio. Well, there isn't phony people. That's the name of the band, by the way. Nowhere but up, said the balloon. The Light Radio on a Tuesday afternoon. Lovely to have you company. Paul Saxon with you until 4. It is 1:20. I'm going to take a break, but coming up after the break, we've got music from Sax, as in Sack Race. Sax, yeah. S-A-C-K-S, just in case you didn't hear me properly. And Colonel Red and Billy Paul. A classic from Billy Paul on the way.
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beautiful music this Tuesday afternoon. Colonel Red and Heaven on Delight Radio. So we're waiting for the UK Prime Minister to meet up with Donald Trump. Shake hands and go off and have a little chit chat after all the stuff they've said about each other. How it works, right? Strange life. In amongst our new music, we got classics going back to the 70s with Billy Paul. Where are you going to let them go, Billy? You want to let them in or what?

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Zayla, love that. All the right things on Delight Radio. Donald Trump's he's on his way to address the UN General Assembly ahead of meeting Andy Burnham. That's happening today. All the latest news, we'll keep you up to date. Any breaking news, we'll keep you up to date as we go through the afternoon and into Drive as well with Mark. He'll keep you up to date with all the traffic and travel and everything as we go through. A great oldie going back in time with Kool & the Gang. Didn't they have some great music? I've got to be honest with you, Get Down On It. Get Down On It is one of my favourites. But that ain't this one. This is All Myself.

0: very sad breaking news coming in. 4 people dead after a house fire in Merseyside. That's coming in at the moment on the breaking news. We'll keep you up to date with anything that happens throughout the day. Natalie Lane, and Since I Found You on Delight Radio, let's have our reggae tune in honour of the Roots and Reggae Show with FRIM on a Sunday night at 9 o'clock. We've got a good one for you here.
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0: Running Away on Delight Radio. That's our Saxon sound for this hour. We'll have our third and final Saxon sound in the next hour. But look at the time. We are fast approaching 3 o'clock. It's going very fast today. Mark Dobson will be with you on Drive. See, I'm falling asleep. I've got to be honest with you. My brain's working, but my mouth isn't. But I think I'm just going to shut up, actually.
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0: We're going to head up to the news. A couple of tracks to take us up there. This is the first. Amy Lewis.

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1: All eyes will be on New York later as Andy Burnham meets face-to-face with Donald Trump before he gives a speech to the United Nations. Holly Hughes can tell us more.
2: It's fair to say the two haven't seen eye to eye in the past. The Prime Minister previously criticised Mr. Trump's supporters after the storming of the US Capitol building in 2021, while the US President recently called Mr. Burnham very liberal. But Mr. Burnham says that's all water under the bridge now. On his way over, he told reporters he trusts the President and the bond between both countries has never been stronger. It's thought the Middle East, defence and AI will all be on the agenda.
1: A man from Essex has admitted causing the death of his two-year-old son who fell from a hotel window in Cyprus. The boy fell from a fourth floor at the resort in Chlorokas back in July. The courts heard how his dad was swinging him from side to side while holding him around his waist. The further hearing will take place next month. New figures show a record number of children in Scotland are living in temporary accommodation. Over 10,500 were classed as homeless, up 5% on last year. The Scottish Government says it's putting record amounts of money into housing to tackle the issue. At least 11 people are injured, two of them seriously, after a gunman opened fire at a high school in Turkey. It took place earlier today in the west of the country. The suspected shooter has been arrested. More than a third of people with hearing loss say they've avoided public transport because of accessibility barriers. The Royal National Institute of Deaf People says all customer-facing staff should get special training. Natasha Robinson is their spokesperson.
3: What we really want to see is any opportunity where people are making local transport plans or purchasing new vehicles that they're thinking about what they can do to make their services more accessible.
1: And finally, Piers Morgan says he's going to sue Earl Spencer as his book about his late sister, Diana, Princess of Wales, hits the shelves. Well, in it, he makes a number of allegations about the King, which he denies, as well as about Morgan, which the broadcaster insists aren't true. That's the latest from Radio News Hub. I'm Phil Towers.
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5: Technology is saving Brits around 6 hours a week, according to new research from Smart Energy GB. But Abby Pope says it's not just the gadgets we use every day that make a difference.
6: While many of us love our smartphones and gadgets, some of the most useful technology actually works quietly in the background, like smart meters. If you're contacted by your energy supplier about switching out older smart meter hardware for new kit, then book in that appointment so you can keep benefiting from accurate billing and access to energy reward schemes and
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1: Heavy rain will move slowly across parts of Northern Ireland and Scotland this evening. Stay mostly dry and cloudy in England and Wales, though, with the odd spot of drizzle in the north and the west.
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on WhatsApp and says, that is awesome. It is good, isn't it? Foster Rogue. I should have known better. It is really doing well. It's on our breakers list at the moment. So we'll be playing a lot of that through September. It's a good tune. The Light Radio on a Tuesday afternoon coming up to 15 minutes past 3. Don't forget, we'll be going through some of the shows coming your way this afternoon. Have a look, see what's happening with the specialist shows. This is a lovely tune, chilling us out at the right time of the day. This is Moods and Treat You Good on The Light Radio.

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1: It's been a while since my wife was diagnosed with dementia. 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

a good collaboration, isn't it? Chaka Khan. Chaka Khan. Chaka Khan. And Snoop Dogg as well. Boogie's in my soul. And Chaka Khan did the theme tune to, well, it's not really a theme tune, but we put it as a theme tune to Paul's Live, which is an event that's going to be happening very soon. It's for the ladies. Paul's Live is bringing women's health, hormones and well-being together under one roof with menopause and such like. On Saturday the 10th of October at St Paul's Sandcroft in London, 9 until 5. You can expect inspiring speakers, trusted expert advice, honest conversations and practical support, all in a welcoming space. 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

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And so that's happening, what day? That's on the 10th. Building up to that, something very special happening here at Delight Radio on Monday the 5th. From 7 in the morning until 7 at night, Paul's Live is going to be taking over Delight Radio, pretty much 12 hours. You can join Ian Williams, Chris Forbes, myself, alongside Paul's Live founder, Charlotte Boddy, who you want to hear as well. That's going to be a great day, so put that in your diary as well, the 5th of October.

0: I think I'm in a music trance this afternoon. Sorry about that, the medication's kicking in. Benny King and Music Trance. I love that. It is just after 3:30, so we just got under half an hour left of the show. It means that this time of the day we do another Saxon Sound, our third and final one as well, because we're in the last hour. And I've got a goodie for you. Do you remember Debbie Harry, Blondie, The Tide Is High? Well, I've got a reggae version of that. Don't forget, we do have a reggae show here at Delight Radio. It's the best on the radio. That's my opinion anyway. It's here Sunday nights, 9 o'clock with Ephraim. It's called The Roots and Reggae Show. If you missed this week's, don't forget you can check it out. Like all the shows that are on Delight Radio, you can check them out because we got a catch-up player. You can go along to the catch-up player or meet the team. You'll find those two ways you can get to the shows that were there previously. Let's do this song. Tidy's Eye is a good tune. Let's hear it as a reggae version.
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1: Mum first died, and she couldn't work out how to prepare a legendary roast. 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

Hey, Flevins here. Mid-afternoon, maybe a bit of a lull, but you know what you need. Get tuned in to Paul Saxon on Afternoon Delight, because he's playing the music you want to hear.

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3: Eyes locked in an intimate gaze. This passion

possibilities are endless. Oh, look at the time. 4:10. Mark Dobson's going to be with you at 4 o'clock on Drive. But what else is coming your way tonight? Shall I tell you now, or shall I keep you in suspenders? Suspense, I mean. I think I'm going to keep you in suspense. I'll tell you.

Okay, so we got the Drive Time show coming up after this show at 4. And then tonight at 7, you got Tuesday Night Delights. At 9 o'clock tonight, you got Jack Locker. And Every Track Matters on Delight Radio. That's at 9 o'clock. And Melissa is going to take you through until 1 o'clock in the morning with Lover's Delight.

music that we've played today together. Back with you tomorrow. And what's tomorrow? Wednesday, hump day, halfway through the week. I'm going to leave you with one more tune from Konya Doss and Forever Lasting. I'll see you tomorrow at 1 o'clock if you're around. If not, I'll be listening to you on Catch Up, I suppose. Or you'll be listening to me. Anyway, no worries. Have a nice Tuesday. I had to think then. Tuesday it is. And we'll be back together tomorrow at 1. Ta-da for now. Bye-bye.

0: online, on your mobile, and on digital radio. This is Delight Radio. Andy Burnham's getting ready for his first face-to-face meeting with Donald Trump in New York later today. Ollie Hughes has more.
1: It could be an awkward meeting between the two. Both have made barbed comments towards each other in the past. And President Trump referred to Mr. Burnham as the mayor of a town who was, quote, very liberal. But speaking on his way over, the Prime Minister said they'll be laughing that off. And he now appreciates just how strong the relationship between the UK and the US is. Mr. Burnham's also expected to speak at the UN later about the risks and opportunities of artificial intelligence.
0: Next, four people have died in a house fire in Merseyside. Merseyside Fire and Rescue Service says crews were called to the blaze at a semi-detached house in Stone Square in Bootle. UK government borrowing rose in August to the second highest level for the month on record. It's piling pressure on Chancellor John Healey ahead of his first autumn budget. Public sector net borrowing rose to £18.3 billion in August, which was £3.5 billion more than what official government forecasters had been expecting. New figures from the RAC show petrol's now 40 pence a litre higher than it was at the start of the Iran war. It's now an average of 173 a litre. Diesel's seen an even bigger jump by 54 pence and is close to breaking the £2 barrier. More than a third of people with hearing loss say they've avoided public transport because of accessibility barriers. The Royal National Institute of Deaf People say all customer-facing staff should get special training. Natasha Robinson is their spokesperson.
2: The other thing that is important is that people are making complaints where screens aren't working, so the operators are able to identify where there are failings. But our research shows particularly deaf people aren't making complaints because they don't think anything's going
0: to
2: change.
0: And vets will very soon have to make their prices a lot clearer. It's part of the biggest reforms to the sector in a generation. That's the latest from Radio News. I'm Tanita Sims.
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0: Heavy rain slowly moves across parts of Northern Ireland and Scotland later, staying mostly dry and cloudy in England and Wales with the odd spot of drizzle. Lows of 11 degrees Celsius.
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Delight Radio, the music you want to hear. Tuesday afternoon. How you doing this afternoon? Pretty much quarter past four. Drive time is on. This is Mark Dodson. Who am I? What day is it? What's going on? Thank you very much to the fantastic Mr. Paul Saxon. Back tomorrow afternoon from one with more afternoon delight. So yes, it's quarter past four. It's Tuesday afternoon. It's Mark with you live on the Delight Drive until seven. 1981. Cheryl Lynn and Shake It Up Tonight. Hope you're doing okay this afternoon, whatever you're doing. Been a nice day. It's been a bit like summer today again, hasn't it?

Delight Radio, the music you want to hear. Neo Yoshioka and Wave on the Delight Drive. 22 minutes after four, beautiful afternoon, blue sky, nice and sunshine. Really warm again today, although first thing this morning, it was nippy. I woke up this morning because literally we've had the windows open for about the last 4 or 5 months, obviously, where it's been so warm. And this morning, yes, it was a bit chilly. So I was a bit like, shorts, no shorts. No, it was too chilly for shorts this morning. So I put the jeans on, but then literally not even halfway through the day, not even lunchtime, I was back in the shorts again. So yeah, beautiful afternoon this afternoon. And we've got the tunes on the Delight Drive until 7 o'clock. 22nd of September today already. How have we reached nearly the end of September already? Very scary. World Car Free Day today. I presume that's not using your car and using other modes of transport. Have you done that today? Maybe. Today is also White Chocolate Day. Now, I have an issue with this because to me, and you can argue with me if you like, I've got no problem with that, but to me, white chocolate isn't chocolate. It's just white gunk, isn't it?

Gate Circus northbound closed due to emergency repairs from Queen Victoria Street. Also, Lower Grosvenor Place queuing following an accident there between Grosvenor Gardens and Buckingham Palace Road. Waterloo, the cut, no through traffic allowed, and that's both ways between Short Street and Hatfield. It's due to those traffic calming measures. Belgravia, Eccleston Street, restrictions and roadworks northbound just near Ebury Street. Mayfair, Hay Hill, one-way street is closed due to emergency repairs.

The A12 in Essex southbound is currently partially blocked. Slow traffic there. It's due to a broken down lorry around Junction 16. That is Stock Road. New London Road in Chelmsford. There's temporary lights in there. Emergency repairs and roadworks. And also Howe Green in West Hanningfield Road. Temporary lights there as well, both ways, between Brook Lane and East Park Road. And also in Chelmsford.

0: Manchester as well. The Trafford Boulevard, both ways at Old Barton Road. I'll keep an eye till 7 right here on the Delight Drive.
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Just after 4:30 Tuesday afternoon, The Allergies, Hybrid MP and Kai and Lost My Soul. This is Mark Dodson. Hope you're doing okay this afternoon. If you're out the door at 5 o'clock, less than half an hour to go. It is retro reload time. It is a time for your songs you haven't heard for ages, cracking tunes from back in the day. Want to say hi to Tina in Romford. Here is your retro reload from 1986. Vesta Williams and Once Bitten

0: My Shy. Thank you to Tina in Romford for your retro reload. 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

machine. I got excited then. I saw the word vending machine and got quite excited. A vending machine full of chargers, toothbrushes and nail files has suddenly appeared at Liverpool Lime Street Station. Basically, it's a rescue box for forgetful students. It's even got headphones, slippers and notebooks. Over 83% said they arrived at their schools or colleges and they'd left some sort of essential at homes. And this means they can kind of get replacements without borrowing from friends or ordering new ones. There you go. What do you think of that? See, to be honest, a vending machine should be full of something a lot more exciting.

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1: 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It's 5 o'clock.
0: 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This is Delight Radio. Andy Burnham will insist the UK is not on the slide as he makes his United Nations debut as Prime Minister later. He'll address the UN General Assembly in New York after his first face-to-face talks with the US President Donald Trump. In his address, Trump says he believes the US will make a deal with Iran.
2: But I believe we'll make a deal right after the election because it doesn't make sense for them not to.
0: Next, four people have died in a house fire in Merseyside. Merseyside Fire and Rescue Services crews were called to the blaze at a semi-detached house in Bootle. Chief Fire Officer Nick Searle says four people have died and another person has been taken to hospital in the intense fire, which spread very rapidly. The Liberal Democrats leader used his party conference speech to say that we need to treat AI like we treat nuclear weapons.
3: Artificial intelligence is already changing our lives in ways we notice and ways we don't. Handled well, it could cure diseases, make work easier, but handled badly, it concentrates more power in fewer hands than at any point in human history.
0: Sir Ed Davey wants a pause in the tech being developed further, warning if they advance too far, we'll be at the mercy of billionaires like Elon Musk to save us. Former DJ Tim Westwood has been charged with two additional offences dating back to 1991 and 2004. The 68-year-old will appear at Westminster Magistrates Court on a date still to be fixed, accused of indecently assaulting a teenage girl of the age of 16 or 17 in Hammersmith and Fulham in 1991. And in other news, the Shukley Come Dancing Live Arena Tour will return in 2027 with 29 shows around the country. The live tour kicks off at Birmingham's Utilita Arena on January 22nd. That's the latest from Radio News Hub. I'm Tanita Sims.
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5: 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But Abby Pope says it's not just the gadgets we use every day that make a difference.
6: While many of us love our smartphones and gadgets, some of the most useful technology actually works quietly in the background, like smart meters. 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
0: Heavy rain slowly moves across parts of Northern Ireland and Scotland later, staying mostly dry and cloudy in England and Wales with the odd spot of drizzle. Lows of 11 degrees Celsius.
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minutes after five. How you doing this evening? This is Mark Dodson, Delight Drive Time. We're here Monday to Friday, 4 till 7. Getting you home with the tunes the other radio stations would love to play. A cracking retro reload from 1985. David Grant, of course, who was tipped to be the British version of Michael Jackson. And he had a couple of hits along with that one, Jackie Graham, Could It Be I'm Falling in Love. Don't forget, if you'd like your retro reload on the show, a song you haven't heard for ages, a cracking tune from back in the day, all you need to do, drop me a WhatsApp, 0207 855555. 0207 855555. 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Now, apparently restaurants are being shunned as the cost of dining out gets more and more expensive. And it is expensive. I mean, I love to eat out. I love eating out. I enjoy the experience and I enjoy having things that you wouldn't necessarily have at home. But according to a new study, eating out now is, you know, very expensive. Family of four now, you could easily pass the £100 mark for a family of four to go out and have a meal, which, you know, at one point that would have been crazy.

the sofa. I must admit, I'm just trying to think back when I lived at home with mum and dad. When did we stop using the dinner table? And kind of, we went over to kind of, you know, big and thick books with plates, using the thick book as something to prop your place on your lap. And I can't remember what age that was. What about you? Is it still dinner at the table, or is it dinner wherever?

Waterloo, the cut no through traffic allowed due to those traffic calming measures between Short Street and Hatfields. In Mayfair, Hay Hill one-way street is closed due to emergency.

Acton and West Ruislip, and between North Acton and Ealing Broadway. District Line, minor delays on the District Line between Earls Court and Richmond, and between Earls Court and Ealing Broadway. Also on the District Line and the Piccadilly Line, trains not stopping westbound at Barons Court due to those engineering works. Other than that, the tube's looking pretty good this evening. Chelmsford, New London Road, temporary lights, emergency repairs, that's both ways at Stonebridge Walk. Also, Howe Green, West Henningfield Road, temporary lights there as well, with emergency repairs in both ways between Brook Lane

0: has cleared. That's both ways, Priory Road to the Broadway. Greater Manchester, all traffic currently temporarily being held, and that's on the M62 westbound at Junction 12, the M60. All traffic being held. I will keep an eye till 7.
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0: 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Thank you very much if you've already sent me your retro reloads. We'll keep them coming every afternoon right here on the Delight Drive.
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2: Mum first died and she couldn't work out how to prepare a legendary roast. 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

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It's 13 minutes to 6, Tuesday evening. Mark live on the Delight Drive. Raquel Rodriguez and Housewife on the Delight Drive. Eddie's Mark with you. Retro Reload time. Want to say hi to Debbie. Debbie is in Crawley. I know Crawley very well.

0: Here, loving that. Ralph Gumm meets Ed Ramsey and Electric Relaxation. This is Mark Dodson, Delight Drive Time, live until 7 o'clock. Don't forget, tomorrow morning, Sheila Beck looking after things on Breakfast for Ian Williams. She's here from 7 o'clock tomorrow morning, ahead of Mick Brown, of course, back on Mid-Morning Delight. Right now, let's get you up to 8 to 6 o'clock. Tuesday evening in the sunshine.
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2: Andy Burnham's making his United Nations debut as Prime Minister later. He'll address the UN General Assembly in New York after his first face-to-face talks with US President Donald Trump. In his address, Donald Trump says it's time AI was given a rebranding.
3: Artificial intelligence, hereinafter officially called super intelligence, changing the name, and that the use of the word artificial makes intelligence fake. It makes it sound fake, and it is not fake. It's actually amazing.
2: Meanwhile, here, the Liberal Democrat leader wants a pause in the tech being developed further.
4: That is a threat not only to our country and our communities, but to the future of our whole species. Some of the very scientists and engineers building this technology are warning that super intelligent AI could, and this is a direct quote, kill us all.
2: Sir Ed Davey used his party conference speech to say we need to treat AI like we treat nuclear weapons. Two men have been arrested over a suspected terrorist plot to target the Jewish community in Manchester. The men, who are aged in their 30s, were arrested on suspicion of offences under Section 41 of the Terrorism Act 2000 in Newton Street on Sunday. The Metropolitan Police say they're aware the news will cause further concern to the Jewish community. Piers Morgan's vowed to press ahead with suing Earl Spencer. That's despite the author apologising over an error in his memoir about Diana, Princess of Wales. Spencer's made a raft of claims in the book about the king, as well as about Morgan, which the broadcaster insists aren't true. The current El Niño has reached record-breaking levels weeks before it's to peak. That's according to the Met Office, who say it will have far-reaching impacts on weather patterns likely around the world. For the UK, that means an increased likelihood of wetter and stormier conditions during autumn and early winter. And if you've got a poorly pet, vets will soon have to make their prices a lot clearer. It's because of the biggest reforms to the sector in a generation. That's the latest from Radio News Hub. I'm Tanita Sims.
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2: Dry across the south and southeast, though often cloudy elsewhere. Rain spreading southeast across Northern Ireland, Scotland and into northwest England, becoming heavier by the morning. Lows of 11 degrees Celsius.
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How are you doing this evening? This is Mark Dodson, Delight Drive Time, live until 7 o'clock. 1980, a cracking retro reload from Crown Heights Affair and Use Your Body and Soul. Hope you're doing okay this evening. Tuesday done and dusted and summer is back for the week, which is very, very, very nice. Hope you've enjoyed, been able to make the most of the sunshine today.

closed due to emergency repairs from Queen Victoria Street to Ludgate Circus. Also in central London, Lower Grosvenor Place, one-way street closed. It's currently queuing due to accident investigation work from Grosvenor Gardens to Buckingham Palace Road. There is congestion to Knightsbridge with delays on roads through Belgravia and around Hyde Park Corner as well. Waterloo, the cut, no through traffic allowed due to those traffic calming measures both ways between Short Street and Hatfields. Belgravia, Eccleston Street, there's restrictions and roadworks northbound near

Western Railway. Berrylands, the station is closed and trains are not stopping. If you're heading for the tubes this Tuesday evening, on the Central Line, there are minor delays between Leytonstone and Epping, between Leytonstone and Hainault, between North Acton and West Ruislip, and between North Acton and Ealing Broadway. Also some cancellations as well. On the District Line and the Piccadilly Line, trains not stopping westbound.

0: expected due to roadworks. Warwick Road both ways around Battery Way. We keep an eye Monday to Friday right here, 4 till 7.
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2: Mum first died, and she couldn't work out how to prepare a legendary roast. Mum died again, and she asked me what my name was. 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
3: With dementia, you die again and again and again, which is why at Alzheimer's Society, we'll be with you again and again and again. 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
0: 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It's the Pause Live Takeover. 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

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Jared Lawson and How Long on the Delight Drive. 17 minutes to 7. Hope you're doing okay. It is Mark on the Delight Drive. Want to say hi to Michelle in Manhattan, New York. Here is your retro reloads.

The music you want to hear, Shan Aberdeen and Skip Waiters and Groove on the Delight Drive. It is Mark with you. Don't forget, tonight at 9, Every Track Matters with Jack Locker. Lover's Delight to wrap up your Tuesday evening. And then, of course, Sheila Beck back tomorrow morning for breakfast, looking after things for Ian Williams. And that is how it's shaping up. I've just been reading an article. I can't believe this is true. Apparently, the Christmas lights are already going up in some parts of London already. The article was more about when the lights will be switched on in the various big places in London, Regent Street, stuff like that. But apparently, the Christmas lights are already going up. We've had like 25, 26 degrees today, beautiful blue sky and sunshine, and the Christmas lights are going up.

0: Winker. Jack Locker here from 9 tonight. Every track matters. Lover's Delight from 11. Whatever you're doing this evening, have a delightful evening.
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1: Tuesday evening, and it's just starting to get dark. 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
2: The Prime Minister Andy Burnham says he and Donald Trump have established a good connection in early discussions.
3: The Falklands that we mentioned, and you were going to have to listen to us on those issues amongst others. So it's been great to be with you and the team today. We really appreciate it.
2: They met for the first time today since Burnham became Prime Minister. He says the relationship with the US matters to the UK. But the US President told Burnham the UK's agreement with Mauritius to hand over the Chagos Islands is a terrible deal. Next, two men have been arrested over a suspected terrorist plot. They were targeting the Jewish community in Manchester. The men, who were aged in their 30s, were arrested on suspicion of offences under the Terrorism Act 2000. The Community Security Trust described the suspected plot as utterly chilling. Piers Morgan's vowed to press ahead with suing Earl Spencer despite him apologising. The author apologised over an error in his memoir about Diana, the Princess of Wales. Spencer's made a raft of claims in the book about the King, as well as about Morgan, which the broadcaster insists aren't true. Four people have died in a house fire in Merseyside. Merseyside Fire and Rescue Service says crews were called to the blaze at a semi-detached house in Stone Square in Bootle. The Liberal Democrat leader's used his party conference to say that we need to treat AI like we treat nuclear weapons.
4: Artificial intelligence is already changing our lives, and handled well, it could cure diseases. But handled badly, it concentrates more power in fewer hands than at any point in human history.
2: Sir Ed Davey wants a pause in the tech being developed further, warning if they advance too far, we'll be at the mercy of billionaires like Elon Musk to save us. And the Strictly Come Dancing Live Arena Tour will return in 2027 with 29 shows around the country. The live tour kicks off at Birmingham's Utilita Arena on January 22nd. That's the latest from Radio News Hub. I'm Tanita Sims.
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2: Dry across the south and southeast, though often cloudy elsewhere. Rain spreading southeast across Northern Ireland, Scotland and into northwest England, becoming heavier by the morning. Lows of 11 degrees Celsius.
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1: Mum first died, and she couldn't work out how to prepare a legendary roast. Mum died again when she asked me what my name was. 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
1: Relations between the US and the UK are more up now that Andy Burnham is Prime Minister than when Sir Keir Starmer held the role. That's what the US President Donald Trump has claimed.
2: I think he's a natural business person. We've had a lot of discussions even before this meeting. We've spoken to each other numerous times on the phone. Yeah, I think so. He gets it. He understands what he has to do.
1: The US President made the remarks in his first face-to-face meeting with Burnham on the sidelines of the United Nations General Assembly in New York. Next, a woman and three children have died in a house fire in Merseyside. Merseyside Fire and Rescue Service says crews were called to the blaze at a semi-detached house in Stone Square in Bootle. Another person has been taken to hospital in the intense fire, which spread very rapidly. Two men have been arrested over a suspected terrorist plot to target the Jewish community in Manchester. The men, who are aged in their 30s, were arrested on suspicion of offences under Section 41 of the Terrorism Act 2000 in Newton Street on Sunday. The Metropolitan Police say they are aware the news will cause further concern to the Jewish community. Piers Morgan has vowed to press ahead with suing Earl Spencer. That's despite the author apologising over an error in his memoir about Diana, the Princess of Wales. Charles Spencer has made a raft of claims in the book about the King, as well as about Morgan, which the broadcaster insists aren't true. The Liberal Democrat leader wants a pause in AI being developed further.
3: That is a threat not only to our country, but to the future of our whole species. Some of the very scientists and engineers building this technology are warning that super intelligent AI could, and this is a direct quote, kill us all.
1: He used his party conference speech to say we need to treat AI like we treat nuclear weapons. And vets will very soon have to make their prices a lot clearer. It's part of the biggest reforms to the sector in a generation. That's the latest from Radio News Hub. I'm Tanita Sims.
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1: Dry across the south and southeast, though often cloudy elsewhere. Rain spreading southeast across Northern Ireland, Scotland and into northwest England, becoming heavier by the morning, lows of 11 degrees Celsius.
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0: 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This is Delight Radio. Prime Minister Andy Burnham says he and Donald Trump have established a good connection in early discussions.
1: The Falklands that we mentioned, and you've got to listen to us on those issues amongst others. So it's been great to be with you and the team today. We really appreciate it.
0: They met for the first time today since Burnham became Prime Minister. He says the relationship with the US matters to the UK. But the US President told Burnham the UK's agreement with Mauritius to hand over the Chagos Islands is a terrible deal. Next, Piers Morgan has vowed to press ahead with suing Earl Spencer despite him apologising. The author apologised over an error in his memoir about Diana, the Princess of Wales. Spencer has made a raft of claims in the book about the King, as well as about Morgan, which the broadcaster insists aren't true. Two men have been arrested over a suspected terrorist plot. They were targeting the Jewish community in Manchester. The men, who are aged in their 30s, were arrested on suspicion of offences under the Terrorism Act 2000. The Community Security Trust described the suspected plot as utterly chilling. The family of a man who was shot dead have remembered him as deeply loved as a fourth person was arrested in connection with the death. William Billy Watson of Armadale, West Lothian, was found wounded and subsequently died at the scene in the town's Harestands Road on September 12th. Experts say there are too many barriers to public transport for people with hearing loss. The Royal National Institute of Deaf People say over a third avoid getting the bus or train because of a lack of things like sign language. Natasha Robinson is their spokesperson.
2: With technology, there is increased opportunity for more information in BSL, so we're really hoping the transport operators look to see where they can improve access to BSL.
0: And pop star Taylor Swift has announced the release of a new single, Patient Zero. That's the latest from Radio News. I'm Tanita Sims.
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0: Dry across the south and southeast, though often cloudy elsewhere. Rain spreading southeast across Northern Ireland, Scotland, and into northwest England, becoming heavier by the morning. Lows of 11 degrees Celsius.
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3: 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I'm so excited to be joining Tony J and Chris Forbes for a very special edition of Behind the Groove on Saturday, the 3rd of October from 3 p.m. UK time right here on D-Lite Radio. 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

0: 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Relations between the US and the UK are more up now that Andy Burnham is Prime Minister than when Sir Keir Starmer held the role. Well, that's what the US President Donald Trump has claimed.
1: I think he's a natural business person. We've had a lot of discussions. Even before this meeting, we've spoken to each other numerous times on the phone. Yeah, I think so. He gets it. He understands what he has to do.
0: He made the remarks in his first face-to-face meeting with Burnham on the sidelines of the United Nations General Assembly in New York. However, he says Britain will work hard to resolve a disagreement over the Chagos Islands deal. Andy Burnham made the comments after Donald Trump branded it a terrible agreement. A woman and her three children have died in a house fire in Merseyside. Merseyside Fire and Rescue Service say crews were called to the blaze at a semi-detached house in Stone Square in Bootle.
2: After a 999 call to Merseyside Fire and Rescue Service fire control room, crews from surrounding stations were informed and mobilised to the scene, with the first fire engine arriving at 3:45 a.m. Six fire engines were in attendance at the height of the incident. On arrival of the fire crews, a casualty was already outside of the property and was taken into the care of Northwest Ambulance Service.
0: That's Chief Fire Officer Nick Searle. Another person has been taken to hospital in the intense fire, which spread very rapidly. Two men have been arrested over a suspected terrorist plot to target the Jewish community in Manchester. The men, who were aged in their 30s, were arrested on suspicion of offences under Section 41 of the Terrorism Act 2000 in Newton Street on Sunday. The Metropolitan Police say they're aware the news will cause further concern to the Jewish community. And the Strictly Come Dancing Live Arena Tour will return in 2027 with 29 shows around the country. Judges Shirley Ballis, Anton Dubek and Craig Revel Horwood will join returning host Jeanette Manrara on the road. The live tour kicks off at Birmingham's Utilita Arena on January 22nd. That's the latest from Radio News Hub. I'm Tanita Sims.
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0: There's heavy rain moving across Scotland, Wales and England with some heavy bursts at times. A warm day though in the southeast, fresher elsewhere with highs of 23 degrees Celsius.
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0: 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This is Delight Radio. Relations between the US and the UK are more up now that Andy Burnham is Prime Minister than when Sir Keir Starmer held the role. Well, that's what the US President Donald Trump has claimed.
1: I think he's a natural business person. We've had a lot of discussions. Even before this meeting, we've spoken to each other numerous times on the phone. Yeah, I think so. He gets it. He understands what he has to do.
0: He made the remarks in his first face-to-face meeting with Burnham on the sideline for the United Nations General Assembly in New York. However, he says Britain will work hard to resolve a disagreement over the Chagos Islands deal. Andy Burnham made the comments after Donald Trump branded it a terrible agreement. A woman and her three children have died in a house fire in Merseyside. Merseyside Fire and Rescue Service say crews were called to the blaze at a semi-detached house in Stone Square in Bootle.
2: After a 999 call to Merseyside Fire and Rescue Service fire control room, crews from surrounding stations were informed and mobilised to the scene, with the first fire engine arriving at 3:45 a.m. Six fire engines were in attendance at the height of the incident. On arrival of the fire crews, a casualty was already outside of the property and was taken into the care of Northwest Ambulance Service.
0: That's Chief Fire Officer Nick Searle. Another person has been taken to hospital in the intense fire, which spread very rapidly. Two men have been arrested over a suspected terrorist plot to target the Jewish community in Manchester. The men, who were aged in their 30s, were arrested on suspicion of offences under Section 41 of the Terrorism Act 2000 in Newton Street on Sunday. The Metropolitan Police say they're aware the news will cause further concern to the Jewish community. And the Strictly Come Dancing Live Arena Tour will return in 2027 with 29 shows around the country. Judges Shirley Ballas, Anton Dubek and Craig Revel Horwood will join returning host Jeanette Manrara on the road. The live tour kicks off at Birmingham's Utilita Arena on January 22nd. That's the latest from Radio News Hub. I'm Tanita Sims.
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0: There's heavy rain moving across Scotland, Wales and England with some heavy bursts at times. A warm day though in the southeast, fresher elsewhere with highs of 23 degrees Celsius.
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1: Hi, this is Rains. I'm so excited to be joining Tony J and Chris Forbes for a very special edition of Behind the Groove on Saturday, the 3rd of October from 3 p.m. UK time right here on Delight Radio. 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

0: online, on your mobile, and on digital radio. This is Delight Radio. The Prime Minister Andy Burnham says he and Donald Trump have established a good connection in early discussions.
1: The Falklands that we mentioned, and you were going to have to listen to us on those issues amongst others. So it's been great to be with you and the team today. We really appreciate it.
0: They met for the first time since Burnham became Prime Minister. He says the relationship with the US matters to the UK. But the US President told Burnham the UK's agreement with Mauritius to hand over the Chagos Islands is a terrible deal. Next, a woman and three children have died in a house fire in Bootsall, Merseyside. Merseyside Fire and Rescue Service says crews were called to the blaze at a semi-detached house in Stone Square in Bootsall. Another person has been taken to hospital in the intense fire, which spread very rapidly. Here's Chief Fire Officer Nick Searle.
2: During the course of the search of the property, firefighters discovered four casualties, showing no signs of life, and it's now being confirmed that all four have tragically lost their lives. There will now be a full joint investigation. Our thoughts remain with the loved ones of those lost, and fire crews will maintain a visible and reassuring presence in the community.
0: Two men have been arrested over a suspected terrorist plot. They were targeting the Jewish community in Manchester. The men, who were aged in their 30s, were arrested on suspicion of offences under the Terrorism Act 2000. The Community Security Trust described the suspected plot as utterly chilling. Piers Morgan's vowed to press ahead with suing Earl Spencer. That's despite the author apologising over an error in his memoir about Diana, the Princess of Wales. Spencer has made a raft of claims in the book about the King, as well as about Morgan, which the broadcaster insists aren't true. And pop star Taylor Swift has announced the release of a new single, Patient Zero. The 36-year-old singer was at the heart of a number of online theories after she changed her Instagram bio and launched a countdown. That's the latest from Radio News. I'm Tanita Sims.
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0: There's heavy rain moving across Scotland, Wales and England with some heavy bursts at times. A warm day though in the southeast, fresher elsewhere with highs of 23 degrees Celsius.
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1: The Prime Minister says he and Donald Trump established a good connection in early discussions.
2: The Falklands that we mentioned, and you were going to have to listen to us on those issues amongst others. So it's been great to be with you and the team today. We really appreciate it.
1: They met for the first time yesterday since Andy Burnham became PM. He says the relationship with the US matters to the UK. But the US president told Andy Burnham the UK's agreement with Mauritius to hand over the Chagos Islands is a terrible deal. A woman and three children have died in a house fire in Bootle on Merseyside. Merseyside Fire and Rescue say crews were called to the blaze at a semi-detached home in Stone Square. Another person has been taken to hospital. This is Chief Fire Officer Nick Searle.
3: During the course of the search of the property, firefighters discovered four casualties, showing no signs of life, and it's now being confirmed that all four have tragically lost their lives. There will now be a full joint investigation.
1: Two men have been arrested over a suspected terrorist plot. They were targeting the Jewish community in Manchester ahead of Yom Kippur. The men, aged in their 30s, were arrested on suspicion of offences under the Terrorism Act 2000. The Community Security Trust have described the suspected plot as utterly chilling. Ahead of Chancellor John Healey's budget next month, an influential committee of MPs has warned that policymakers should avoid blaming the UK's budget watchdog for difficult decisions as a result of tight public finances. The Commons Treasury Committee has argued the independence of the Office of Budget Responsibility should be protected. The committee has also rejected siren calls for it to be fundamentally reformed in a new committee report. Piers Morgan's vowed to press ahead with suing Earl Spencer. That's despite the author apologising over an error in his memoir about Diana, Princess of Wales. Charles Spencer's made a raft of claims in the book about the King as well as Morgan, which the broadcaster insists aren't true. And Taylor Swift's announced the release of a new single called Patient Zero. The single was at the heart of a number of online theories after she changed her Instagram bio and launched the countdown on her website for 7pm on Tuesday. That's the latest from Radio News Hub. I'm Jules Eastbridge.
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1: A band of showers will move across the UK this morning. These could be rather heavy at times. Temperatures for Wednesday ranging from 16 degrees Celsius in Scotland to 23 degrees Celsius in the southeast.
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